0: late. Tell me what we doing. A low, some under the influence. Ops in the party, it's your party, we won't ruin it. Baby LL, you doing it well. That body on demon time ain't going to hell. I know you're a freak, girl, you playing it well. Put your number in my cell, let's break the spell. 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We toasting and taking shots, the sake is bonbon. You give me that pom-pom, the floor, you put it on. We stomping inside the party, baby, look at your body.
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1: One time in my fight till I die. 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

know when I seen pastor sinning. 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DSB, I'm with that rap, he traps, but he got the same car. 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

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A beautiful blend of R&B and hip-hop from two seriously good artists,

0: That was this week's rant. Jhené Aichel featuring Kendrick Lamar with So Good. Smooth, soulful, and yeah, just so good.
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0: 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Are you there? Are you there?
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1: Top of the morning, the headlines. Government says healthy livestock is key to beef export, and Chitimukulu impressed with crocodile statue. Southern Province Acting Permanent Secretary Gift Monde says healthy livestock development will play a key role in helping Zambia achieve its $1 billion US beef export target under the Grow Zambia agenda. Mr. Monde said achieving the target would require healthy animals and investment in infrastructure, including dip tanks to prevent livestock diseases. Mr. Monde was speaking when he handed over two dip tanks constructed by Mamba Energy Limited to Mwela and Sinankumba communities in Sinazongwe District. He commended Mamba Energy Limited for supplementing government's efforts to promote livestock development.
0: News 360.
1: Paramount Chief Chitimukulu Kanyantamanga II has commended the Zambia Army for contributing to the socio-economic development of the country. Speaking during the official handover of a 15-meter crocodile statue at Chikumanino roundabout in Kasama, the Mwenelubemba said the project demonstrates that the Army's role extends beyond safeguarding peace and security. Paramount Chief Chitimukulu said the quality of the work by the Northern Command reflects professionalism and commitment to community development.
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1: For international news, we monitor the BBC.
2: Donald Trump has hit out at the board of the U.S. Central Bank, the Federal Reserve, for what he called the politically motivated decision to raise interest rates for the first time in 3 years. But the president avoided directly criticizing the Fed chairman he appointed. Palestinian officials say the U.S. has again denied a visa to Mahmoud Abbas, the Palestinian Authority president, ahead of the U.N. General Assembly. Dozens of other Palestinian officials who were expecting to travel with him have also been denied entry.
0: News 360.
1: The U.S. dollar is trading at 19 kwacha 61 ngwe. The Great British Pound is trading at 26 kwacha 38 ngwe. The euro is trading at 22 kwacha 62 ngwe. And the South African rand is trading at 1 kwacha 20 ngwe. These rates are according to the Bank of Zambia. Please take note that they're indicative and may vary from bank to bank.
0: Rocking Sports.
1: Chelsea chairman Todd Boehly and director Mark Walter have sold their stakes in the club to majority owner Clear Lake Capital. Swiss billionaire Hodson Weiss also has sold his stake, meaning Clear Clack, led by co-founders Bedard Egbali and Jose E. Feliciano, have now acquired full control of the club. Boehly, Walter and Weiss each had a 12.8 stake, with Clear Clack previously owning 65.5% of the Blues. Hazy sunshine today, highs will hit 30 degrees. The night will be clear with lows dropping to 17 degrees. Sunset is expected at 18.02. The headlines. Government says healthy livestock is key to beef export, and Chitimukulu impressed with crocodile statue. My name is Temoni Nkata. Good morning.
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A beautiful blend of R&B and hip-hop from two seriously good artists.

That was this week's rant. Jhené Aiko featuring Kendrick Lamar with So Good. Smooth, soulful, and yeah, just so good. 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

0: Ironic to you. 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It's music of Maroon 5 on Rock FM 96.5. Good morning to you, Rock Nation. Welcome to Tamani in the Morning on Rock, the Thursday edition. How are we doing today? I hope that you're doing all right, got that rest, and ready to go again, all right? I'm still under the weather, I'm sure you could tell by the way I sound, but we shall survive. We'll be okay. All right, today we join the rest of the world in marking a number of national observances and celebrations. All right, so yeah, let's stand out and be together. And before you rush out that door, please don't skip your breakfast. Get yourself a proper hearty meal this morning, something like eggs with whole grain toast and avocado, a bowl of oats topped up with banana, nuts, and a little yogurt, just to give that body some fuel for the day. And don't forget to top that off with, of course, that drink that is exceptionally healthy. All right, drink your water, people. Keep that bottle close. Stay hydrated throughout the day. Your body will certainly thank you for it as you go on about it. All right, now, coming up this morning, as usual, 7:30, we do have your news headlines. News from the Z right after that, and then we get into African News Buzz at 7:45. Bringing you up to speed with what's happening across the continent. We've also got your human interest story. Today being Thursday, Triple Threat Thursday will be coming up. And of course, your phone tap. Then there's football talk. Yes, we shall talk about Manchester United losing. Okay, that's coming. I know, can't wait to throw those jabs. Manchester United fans, take heart, guys. We're still building. We're still building, okay? But seriously, we've got plenty to get into this morning. Plenty of conversation, plenty of music, plenty of laughs, and hopefully a few things to make your Thursday a little better, all right? Trust and believe that we will soundtrack your day as you go about it, regardless of whatever it is that you are getting up to. If you do get the opportunity to stay tuned throughout the day, why not, man? Trust and believe. We will give you that energy. We'll give you that gusto, and of course, yeah, some good information as well as entertainment. All right, 7:18 is the time. You're live on 96.5 Rock FM. That is your FM dial. And of course, you can catch us on Audio Bouquet, DSTV channel 913, and GoTV channel 303. If you're streaming on any of your favorite platforms as well, I'd like to welcome you as well all to the show. All right, wherever it is that you may be, do let me know where you're catching us live from. 0979-190-155 or 0961-762536. Welcome to it. It's called Tamani in the Morning. Of course, later on, I will be joined by Mr. Rock and Thrillmatic. But for now, gotta pay some bills. Back on the other side. Get so
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2: 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TJ. 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
0: All right, Nigerian star, Ira Star. This one is called Where Do We Go? 7:20. Good morning.

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0: on Rock FM. It features Missy Elliott. Right before that, Ira Star. Where do we go? All right, I'll tell you where we're going in 4 minutes. We'll be getting into the news headlines, and right after that, well, we do have some news from the Z. So I do suggest that you stick it right here on your number one hit station. Good morning to you. Another hit, Devon Kennedy. It's called Honest.

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1: Top of the morning, the headlines. Government says healthy livestock is key to beef export, and Chitimukulu impressed with crocodile statue.
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2: That's right, we're with you all the way until 10 hours. For now, let's get into news from the Z. A 32-year-old man has been injured by being struck by a passenger train at Kalobe Rail Station in Chisamba District. Central Province Police Commanding Officer Lemekani Chira confirmed the incident, saying it happened around 02 hours on Wednesday. Mr. Chira identified the victim as Mavuto Shamonga of Shelley's Farm in Chisamba District. He said the train, operated by 66-year-old Danford Chikwete of Kafue East in Kafue District, was traveling from south to north when it struck Mr. Shamonga, who was lying on the railway line under unknown circumstances. Mr. Chira said the victim sustained a deep cut on his forehead and another behind his right ear. He said Mr. Shamonga was rushed to Chisamba Rural Health Center for treatment. Meanwhile, Chisamba Rural Health Center in charge, Mary Muyembe, said the victim's condition is stable, although he's in severe pain. Ms. Muyembe said Mr. Shamonga has since been referred to Liteta District Hospital for scanning and further management. In other news, a small-scale farmer in Kasama District has implored farmers to consider onion production. Vincent Wali, who is also a camp extension officer for Chiombo Camp in Chief Munkonge's area, says onion farming is a lucrative venture which can earn farmers good money. He said this in an interview in Kasama District, that farmers should stop depending on cultivating maize as they are other crops which are profitable. He did say, as a cult, I want to encourage farmers to consider planting onions because it has good profit, rather. Farmers should not only concentrate on growing maize. Crops like onion are profitable and can be grown off-season for farmers to continue making money, Mr. Wali said. He disclosed that he cultivated 2 limas of onion using furrow irrigation and has since harvested 160 by 50 kilogram bags of onion. Mr. Wali said he is transporting the onions to Kasumbalesa, where there is good business and profit. He said winter cropping helps farmers to have money throughout the year. Meanwhile, Anthony Mutale, farmer, said farmers are ready to try winter cropping in order to minimize on revenue. Mr. Mutale has observed that farmers are learning that depending on rain-fed maize production may actually leave them at a loss, especially if the season is affected by climate change such as droughts. He has since welcomed the furrow irrigation method, which has the potential to reduce hunger at household level. Ladies and gentlemen, Rock Nation, that is your news from the Z this hour. All right, I hope that you heed that advice. If you are in the farming business, all right, let's try and stretch those wings and try something out of our comfort zone, all right? You've heard it for yourselves. Onion is actually a lucrative business. Try it out. Let's see how it works out for you, all right? Otherwise, we'll be getting into more news at 7:45 as we go into Africa to find out what's happening today in the continent. We'll be spotting you on the happenings at 7:45. And of course, top of the hour, 8, we do have your news 360. That will be coming up. So if you missed it at 7, that's your opportunity to catch on and find out what's happening locally here as well as internationally and, of course, your sports. All right, good morning, 7:34.
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2: How time flies. When he was passing on, his daughter was just young. Yesterday, she put out a video where she was graduating and basically appreciating what he did. Nice. Next. Snipsey Hussle featuring Vino Raldu featuring James Fauntleroy.
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0: It's got Sacrifices. Nipsey Hussle on Rock features Bino Raidu as well as James Fauntleroy. 7:38, let's go back.
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2: Cash money!

soundtrack to the movie Lottery Ticket, which was also released in that year, starring Bow Wow himself, Brandon T. Jackson, as well as Ice Cube. Going out to everybody representing their hood, Chef Trey B from Livala State 3, man, I see you. Nice. Always nice to know that you're starting out with us. 2C with Proud of Me, 742.

0: Ira Star and Zayn, it's going heaven, baby. 7:46 on Rock FM. I'm sure you've definitely seen those videos by now. Pretty much trending on TikTok, all right? People are getting seriously creative with these memes, you know? Yeah, drop a video with your significant other in there as them being your heaven, baby. If it hasn't happened for you, then yeah, you know that things are not right. Otherwise, Rock Nation, do join me. Let's go. Time for us to get into African News Buzz, your quick pulse on what's happening around the continent this Thursday, the 17th of September.
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0: We begin in Sudan, where tragedy has struck, where 82 people have been killed after a gold mine collapse in West Kordofan. Rescue and recovery efforts continue as the scale of the disaster becomes clearer.
2: At least 82 people have been killed in a gold mine collapse in Sudan's West Kordofan state, with dozens more injured and others feared trapped beneath the rubble. Rescue teams and fellow miners worked through the night using basic tools, recovering 60 bodies by dawn, with another 22 found on Wednesday. A local administrator says around 50 people were injured, while the number still missing remains unknown. The collapse highlights the dangers of Sudan's largely unregulated gold industry, where millions depend on small-scale mining for income. Miners often work in unstable shafts, with little safety equipment and rudimentary tools. Gold has also become a crucial source of funding for both sides in Sudan's war, now in its fourth year. Much of the country's gold is reportedly smuggled abroad, including to the United Arab Emirates. With heavy machinery needed to reach those still trapped, rescuers face a difficult race against time.
0: Over to South Africa now, police are intensifying the hunt after the eighth woman was found dead in Ekurhuleni, adding to growing concerns over a series of killings, and the investigation is now underway.
3: South African police are intensifying the operation in and around Kempton Park after the discovery of an eighth woman's body in east of Johannesburg. The latest death was reported in Kwatema, adding to a series of killings that have raised fears among women in the region. Police have assembled a specialist task team and are planning to intensify operations, including a lockdown on Kempton Park and surrounding areas, as investigators work to establish whether the cases are connected. Authorities have stressed that they have not established that all eight deaths are linked and have urged the public to avoid speculations while investigations continue. Police are appealing for information and have warned women to avoid working or exercising alone, particularly in isolated areas. Authorities are offering a 400,000 rand reward for information that could lead to arrest as the investigation continues.
0: Rock Nation, we move now to Senegal, where we are wrapping it up. The country has signed a deal with Italian energy giant Eni to study five offshore blocks as Dakar looks to deepen exploration of its potential oil and gas resources.
4: Senegal has signed a memorandum of understanding with Italian energy giant Eni to evaluate five offshore blocks, the country's energy minister announced on Tuesday. Last week, Dakar said it would offer 109 oil and gas blocks to foreign and local investors as it looks to boost its energy sector and to increase revenues. Eni will pay for technical studies of the five blocks. Senegal's national oil company, PetroSen, will play a key role in developing the country's sedimentary basin. President Bassirou Diomaye Faye has said he plans to use Senegal's petroleum resources to create local leaders in the oil and gas sectors.
0: All right, so from the gold fields of Sudan to streets of Ekurhuleni and all the way to the waters of Senegal, Africa is moving and we'll keep you, well, across the stories that matter. That's your Continental Pulse for this Thursday, Rock Nation. But we're not done. There's more happening across Africa, so make sure you join me at 7:45 right here tomorrow for another edition of African News Buzz. But in terms of news, please do stick around because in 9 minutes, News 360 will be coming back. For now, keep it locked to Rock FM 96.5 tomorrow in the morning. All right. Huge shout out to you, P. Brown. Good morning to you. Nice to know. All right. You say good morning, Rock FM fam. you are making my morning. All right. Great to know that we are. All right. Also, shout out to everybody else that is tuned in. If you can get in touch, please do go ahead.
1: Wake up right. Wake up loud. TJ. In the morning with Mr. Rock and Thrill, the city's morning energy. This weekend, the battle knockout gets real. It's the three-way battle knockout weekend. It's not just music, it's a showdown. Showdown. Showdown. It's the three-way battle knockout weekend. Three voices, three minds, three completely different vibes. Mr. Rock, Thrillmatic, TJ. No limits, no genre restrictions. They're bringing their own selections. Any year, any sound,

0: Wake up right, wake up loud. TJ, in the morning with Mr. Rock and Thrill, the city's morning energy.
1: Top of the morning, the headlines. Government says healthy livestock is key to beef export, and Chitimukulu impressed with crocodile statue. Southern Province Acting Permanent Secretary

0: Monde says healthy livestock development will play a key role in helping Zambia achieve its $1 billion United States dollars beef export target under the Grow Zambia agenda. Mr. Monde said achieving the target would require healthy animals and investment in infrastructure, including dip tanks to prevent livestock diseases. Mr. Monde was speaking when he handed over two dip tanks constructed by Mamba Energy Limited to Mwela and Sinankumba communities in Sinazongwe district. He commended Mamba Energy Limited for supplementing government's efforts to promote livestock development.
1: News 360.
0: Paramount Chief Chitimukulu Kanyantamanga II has commended the Zambia Army for contributing to the socio-economic development of the country. Speaking during the official handover of a 15-meter crocodile statue at Chikumanino roundabout in Kasama, the Mwenelubemba said the project demonstrates that the army's role extends beyond safeguarding peace and security. Paramount Chief Chitimukulu said the quality of the work by the Northern Command reflects professionalism and commitment to community development.
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0: For international news, we monitor the BBC.
2: Donald Trump has hit out at the board of the U.S. Central Bank, the Federal Reserve, for what he called the politically motivated decision to raise interest rates for the first time in 3 years. But the president avoided directly criticizing the Fed chairman he appointed. Palestinian officials say the U.S. has again denied a visa to Mahmoud Abbas, the Palestinian Authority president, ahead of the U.N. General Assembly. Dozens of other Palestinian officials who were expecting to travel with him have also been denied entry.
1: News 360.
0: The U.S. dollar is trading at 19 kwacha 61 ngwe. The Great British Pound is trading at 26 kwacha 38 ngwe. The euro is trading at 22 kwacha 62 ngwe. And the South African rand is trading at 1 kwacha 20 ngwe. These rates are according to the Bank of Zambia. Please take note that they're indicative and may vary from bank to bank.
1: Rocking Sports.
0: Chelsea chairman Todd Boehly and director Mark Walter have sold their stakes in the club to majority owner Clear Lake Capital. Swiss billionaire Hodgson Weiss also has sold his stake, meaning Clear Clack, led by co-founders Bedard Egbali and Jose E. Feliciano, have now acquired full control of the club. Boehly, Walter and Weiss each had a 12.8 stake, with Clear Clack previously owning 65.5% of the Blues. Hazy sunshine today, highs will hit 30 degrees. The night will be clear with lows dropping to 17 degrees. Sunset is expected at 18:02. The headlines. Government says healthy livestock is key to beef export, and Chitimukulu impressed with crocodile statue. My name is Temoni Nkata. Good morning.
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A beautiful blend of R&B and hip-hop from two seriously good artists

0: close this week's rent. Jhené Aiko featuring Kendrick Lamar with So Good. Smooth, soulful, and yeah, just so good.
1: Yep, how you loving that one, Rock Nation? That is the Rock FM station you tune. Before that, Griffin featuring Julia Church with Spin Me Slowly. We also had Grizz come through with BBFL. All right, 8:13. It's time for us to get into a human interest story this Thursday, all right? Kind of sad story this one is. Very, very sad as a matter of fact, all right? Samir Al-Nassar was struck in the back of the head by a kicked ball while refereeing a high school soccer game on August 27th. The 51-year-old suffered 4 fractured bones in his neck, a concussion, and blood clot in his brain and nerve damage. Ooh. Al-Nassar is on strict bed rest and expected to recover for about 6 months before going into therapy, his family says. All right, now, Al-Nassar reportedly spent 2 weeks in hospital, including time in intensive care, before he did finally return home. He is now on strict bed rest, using a metal stabilization device to protect his neck while it heals. Now, I'm looking at this picture, man. This is really sad. All this off of a game? That's quite unfortunate, you know? Doctors and experts approximately say 6 months of recovery before therapy can begin, during which he will be unable to work. The injury has also created a major financial burden. Al-Nassar is a married father of 4 and also helps take care of a son who has significant medical needs and is awaiting a kidney transplant. His wife is currently caring for Al-Nassar, their children, and their medically dependent son, right? While also managing the household. That could be much. His family launched a GoFundMe to help with rent, food, household bills, medical, as well as recovery costs and daily care while he cannot work. The fundraiser says the money is being transferred directly to Al-Nassar's account. All right. Yeah, very sad, man. Just out of a game, you know, the man was obviously just refereeing and ensuring that students enjoy the game. He gets hit by the ball, and those are some of the things he has to face. Yeah, very unfortunate. Elsewhere, also, a 58-year-old man from India died aboard a Malaysian Airlines flight from Kuala Lumpur to Sydney. The man is believed to have died after experiencing a medical episode in flight on Wednesday, New South Wales police told People in a statement. Now, police officers from the South Sydney Police Area Command were dispatched to the Sydney's Airport International Terminal around 5:50 p.m. on September 16th after receiving a report that a passenger on flight from Kuala Lumpur had been unwell, all right? The flight crew and fellow passengers admitted to providing first aid, but the man later died. The man has not yet been publicly identified. So another sad, sad case there, man. Another sad story. May soul rest in peace. All right. Not identified. I can only imagine there should be a family out there who's wondering where their loved one is, right? Yeah, I hope that they could find out in good time. And yeah, real, real sad way to actually die. On a plane? About your family knowing, people can't identify, but doesn't he have any ID or something on him? You know? But yeah, we'll keep tabs on that story and see how it goes. 8:17. Today's Thursday, so yeah, we've got your triple threat coming up. You're going to find out who it is that is featuring. That's coming up next.
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1: 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This one is called Slow Hands. He's on the Triple Threat for today. Yours to enjoy. Good morning.

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The One Direction heartthrob to an established solo artist that is music of now, Horan. It's called A Little More Time. All right, his journey into pop stardom began when he auditioned for the X Factor back in 2010. Although he entered the competition as a solo contestant, he regrouped with four other singers to form One Direction, the band that would become one of the biggest acts of its generation, hands down. All right, absolutely fabulous artist. Yeah, started off with Slow Hands. Yes, sorry. Yeah, almost lost it for a bit there. Started off on Triple Threat this morning with Slow Hands. That's a record that he actually did back in 2020. Yeah, yes. And then right before that, A Little More Time, that was released this year, 2026, Dinner Party as well. All right. So doing pretty well for himself away from One Direction. He has established himself as, you know, a renowned artist, somebody that puts out some good music that you can actually enjoy. I sure hope that you did enjoy the Triple Threat until next week. Well, that's a wrap. It's 8:27. We'll be getting into your headlines in 3 minutes. But before that, you can enjoy this one. It's Martin Garrix and Ed Sheeran. It's called Repeat It. This is Rock FM. Good morning.

0: Top of the morning, the headlines. Government says healthy livestock is key to beef export, and Chitimukulu impressed with crocodile statue.
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2: 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It's the three-way battle knockout weekend. Three voices, three minds, three completely different vibes. Mr. Rock, Thrillmatic, TJ. No limits, no genre restrictions. They're bringing their own selections. 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

0: weekend. Anything goes, but not everyone survives.
1: 8:32, good morning. Tamani in the morning on Thursday with Mr. Rock. All right, he just joined me. Good morning, sir. How are you doing? Hello?
2: They had a dream start, a fabulous start, a debut goal from Shay Lacey on 8 minutes, and barely 2 minutes later, Mason Mount had doubled the advantage. But that really was as good as it got. After that, Brighton took hold of it. They pulled one back just before the break, and when Pascal Gross levelled it up on 65 minutes, it really looked like there was only one winner, and so it proved. Off the bench, Maxim de Kuyper to win it for Brighton. The first time...
1: Yeah. I think it's just as well we get it out of the way.
3: I woke up to this.
1: Yeah. Like, what? I didn't manage to actually see that game. I literally just got home and went to bed. But I must be honest that I was hoping for a different kind of result. Expectations.
3: I'm sure you were.
1: Yeah, so...
3: Because I was still awake that time. I think it was like a quick 2-0.
1: Yes.
3: I'm like, okay. This should be a quick wrap.
1: Yeah.
3: 50 years. Record broken.
1: We're the only team that's breaking all these records. You know, these small teams come to our turf and are just able to just toss us around. It's painful, you know?
3: Yeah. It's turned around quite... There's a couple of records.
1: Yeah.
3: This is the first time that United has thrown a 2-0 lead,
1: okay,
3: and gone on to lose.
1: Yeah.
3: I think that's like 50 years. Then there's also the worst start to the league since 1992.
1: Are the stats very similar to how Amorim started? I saw something that was comparing that, like 4 games.
3: Maybe Carrick should be coming in halfway through the season. Like, let someone else start. And then Carrick will finish because it's turned around quite quickly.
1: We need 2 coaches in a season.
3: Yeah. One to mess up and one to fix it.
1: To be honest, I'm still in shock. I don't know. I've been trying to ask myself, okay, so what exactly was he telling them towards the end of last season that he's not telling them now?
3: I don't think it's about telling them. He had momentum.
1: Right?
3: He had momentum. He didn't have midweek games.
1: Uh-huh.
3: He had a week every week to prepare. You know, so it's different. There was also the good energy.
1: Yeah,
3: you know, he's one of our own. Blah blah blah. But now,
1: isn't that one of our own now?
3: but when you get the contract, right?
1: Yeah,
3: when you get the contract, he's there. It's time to get your hands dirty. Time to do the work. It changes. It changes, and the player's attitude changes.
1: I don't know what's wrong with that team, but that being said, I'd like to change my prediction for the first manager to be fired. Michael Carrick.
3: You want to change that?
1: Yep. I know I said the Ipswich Town coach, but now I'm going with Carrick.
3: You can't change.
1: Why not? I mean, I'm going by the way the performance of the teams thus far. To be honest, it's just unacceptable. You cannot throw away 2-0 lead at home and lose to a team like Brighton. Man City is a different story. But there as well, there's another issue. 10 men you're playing against and you lose. I'm afraid for what's coming next.
3: Well, it's Fulham away, right?
1: Yeah. And they're not an easy team either.
3: When things aren't going right,
1: mm-hmm,
3: everything becomes difficult.
1: Yeah.
3: Right? So you've got a situation where he needs to find a fix.
1: Yeah.
3: Because whichever way you look at it, it's been a string of bad results.
1: Yes.
3: The Hull result was bad.
1: Yeah.
3: Dropping those late points against Everton, last minute, that's like a punch in the gut.
1: Yeah.
3: You go 10 men... I mean, 1 man up and still fail to take advantage of that.
1: Yeah.
3: You go 2-0 up and you give up a lead.
1: Yeah.
3: So yeah, it's a string of bad results, whichever way you look at it. And it's There's some thoughts around. He hasn't been backed properly in the transfer market.
1: Okay.
3: Actually, there's Ogden.
1: I can agree to that.
3: Who says, listen, you have teams spending 250, 300, 400 million on players.
1: Yeah.
3: And United were given 100 plus million, or was it 140 million to spend on a midfield rebuild.
1: Yeah.
3: In Tielemans and the Brazilian boy and Baliba, I guess.
1: Brazilian boy who's just a, my God, like the worst replacement for Casemiro. I still can't see it. Whatever it is they saw. And then you go and get another player who's injured. I don't understand. Like, yo, it's a lot to deal with at United.
3: Yeah, but you see, this is the saying that some of it can't all fall on Carrick. It's the people above him as well should be held culpable, because the transfer decisions, even like your number two goalkeeper.
1: Yeah, Paulo. Is it Dallo or Paulo? I don't know.
3: Yeah, yeah, he's like, you know, other big teams have got like strong number twos.
1: Yeah.
3: Right?
1: And then we go.
3: You just go for someone cheap, like, hey.
1: Yeah. The defense also tatters.
3: It's not all Carrick, I would say. But the honeymoon is certainly over.
1: This has been the conversation the last two seasons.
3: The conversation
1: there's no
3: for
1: backing
3: 10 years.
1: From the boardroom. There's no. it's
3: the amount of money needed to turn things around. I think it's been like 200 million max the last two seasons.
1: Yeah,
3: when others are spending
1: more
3: right now, it doesn't necessarily mean more is good, but it's just that the competitors
1: are getting quality players.
3: Yes.
1: That's it.
3: Yeah.
1: Because we've done replacements. We got Dogu. We got Mazraoui. Because we were complaining about the flanks. We're not getting much from that either.
3: No.
1: The midfield. We got Tielemans. I mean, too early to judge him. But the other guy, that Santos Gonga from Chelsea, again, we've been blinded. I don't know what's going on there. Xerxes, I just don't know. Some of the players that are there, you keep asking yourself, how do we still have this guy in the team?
3: Good question. Xerxes refused to move to Italy. From what I heard, he had a terrible game when he came on.
1: Those gym moves are not working.
3: I told you those are nicely edited clips. And you said you were inspired by that.
1: I was inspired by the gym session.
3: Yeah, but gym sessions are for gym rats. Football is played on the pitch.
1: True. Mm-hmm. But yeah, anyway, crazy times for United, man. I know a lot of people have. I'm not even looking at my timeline.
3: It's definitely not. It's not the start you expected.
1: I'm just like, guys, not the way I'm feeling right now. I don't care. Those people get a lot of money, man. I'm moving on with my life.
3: Yeah, welcome to my world.
1: Yeah, thank you, sir.
3: Yeah.
1: All right. Otherwise, back here at home, Mr. Rock, so much happening, right?
3: Mm-hmm.
1: I just came across a story yesterday that we have another woman who's decided to walk from Livingston to Lusaka to meet the vice president. This is like a trend, eh?
3: Mm. It's not a trend now. It's now like, well, she's looking for a car as well now.
1: I don't know, a house. Yeah. You know, get it to upgrade. It's time to walk, people.
3: Listen, I think the first one you can kind of like, wow, this is impressive.
1: Was it? Because there was certain, you know, powers that be in the party who are actually questioning people to say, did you actually believe she walked?
3: From thing?
1: Yeah.
3: Well, let's stick to the story. Whether
1: oh, yeah, okay, she walked.
3: Whether she walked or not, let's get to... She traveled. She traveled with two chickens from
1: Mwinilunga. Mwinilunga all the way to...
3: Right? So that's like...
1: It's energy.
3: It's novelty. It's a novel story.
1: Yeah.
3: And you're like, oh, okay, wow. Determination. Now, if someone starts off after they've seen somebody else get something from it.
1: Yeah.
3: Like, hey, I'm also starting off.
1: Got to see the vice president as well.
3: No.
1: Appreciate how it works.
3: No.
1: Okay.
3: I'm like, nah. How about no? put it on a bus. It will be received.
1: Thank you. You know what I mean? But no, I think in this case, if you want to get accolades afterwards, you need to make sure you're the delivery person in person. Like, not it. you know?
3: Nah, but it happened then. The inauguration has passed. Like,
1: yeah.
3: Come on.
1: A little too late.
3: Now we have people traveling from all over the country. And
1: there'll be journeys.
3: So they can be have some face time with the president.
1: Yes. But
3: I know he's got work to do. I think let's move on.
1: Let's move on. Let's give him a chance to go ahead with Zambia's growth agenda.
3: The cabinet is still being formed. Like, it can't start dealing with
1: with chickens and with,
3: yeah.
1: I think he's well fed. So yeah, guys, if you had that idea as well, not gonna work. What we need to come up with is business plans and initiatives to grow Zambia.
3: Yeah.
1: You know what I mean? Not handouts because you walked a couple of kilometers.
3: Yeah,
1: in courts. All right? But also, in other news this morning, let's travel now. Go back to the late night shows and how they've come up. I mean, there's always been this beef between them and the president.
3: Yeah.
1: DJT.
3: Yeah.
1: So, Kimmo actually hosted Mr. Colbert.
3: Yes, he did.
1: Interesting stuff.
3: Yesterday, yes.
1: Yeah, Mr. Colbert apparently won himself some Emmys.
3: They won 6 Emmys.
1: Wow.
3: Including the one for Best Variety Show, which Kimmo hosts as well.
1: Yeah.
3: What's crazy is if you follow the number of Emmys won by studio, his show used to be on CBS.
1: Okay.
3: All right. And CBS this year won a total of 6 Emmys.
1: Wow.
3: And all the Emmys they won were from the late night show. So he won them all for them as a as a studio. So
1: nice.
3: Running at the station, the show you've cut off is the
1: goes
3: one.
1: Goes along and gets and all gets, those gets, awards.
3: Gets the awards for you. The only awards you've got. You know, so yeah. I believe he went on. Actually, I was planning to watch that interview after.
1: Okay.
3: But I'm sure he did gave his usual views.
1: Yes, he did. apparently, that video itself has passed 10 million views. He did go out, like you said, to poke the president. Say, you know, just when you think you're putting me down and shove me in that corner, cut off the show, and then we come back and bring 6 awards. That should tell you a lot.
3: Mm-hmm.
1: And then he delved also into the taxes.
3: Which particular aspect of it? Because there's so many.
1: What's the increase? Is it increase in taxes for the last 4? Is it 5 years or something like that? I saw a story similar to that where people have come up in arms and are condemning Mr. Trump to say, look. This is the highest rate that taxes have actually gone up by any American president.
3: Yeah, I think that there's been a feeling that the taxes for the normal American could have gone up, but for the rich, they got a tax break.
1: Okay.
3: So it could be around that. But again...
1: so the effects are on the people that are...
3: Well, the day to day, the ordinary Americans.
1: Yeah, ordinary Americans feel it.
3: I'm feeling
1: the rich,
3: it more.
1: Not much.
3: Yeah, because the rich have got a way of getting away with not paying taxes, which is ironic because they're the ones who should be paying the most because of how much they earn. But they have ways, they pay a lot of people a lot of money to find ways of not paying the taxes.
1: Yeah.
3: Mm-hmm.
1: Excuse me.
3: Oh, shit.
1: Yeah, we got to get into phone tap. I need a water break.
0: This is
4: all right, let's go.
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5: Hello.
6: Hey, I was looking for Robert Brawl.
5: Speaking.
6: You're at a 1700 North. You live there, right?
5: Yes. What's this about?
6: Well, I'm just wondering when the garage sale is. This weekend?
5: There's no garage sale. You have the wrong person, guy.
6: I don't think so. I mean, if there's no garage sale, what's the deal with all the shit in your front yard?
5: Who's this?
6: I mean, I didn't say.
5: What do you mean the shit in my yard?
6: Yeah.
5: What are you talking about?
6: You know what I'm talking about. You got like old skateboards and kids' toys and busted pool noodles.
5: Because I have kids.
6: Yeah.
5: You didn't tell me your name. What's your name?
6: Again, that never came up. I'm talking to you about your yard and the mess that's out front there.
5: Well, I'm talking to you. Who the f*** are you?
6: I'm the guy that has to look at your yard. It's got, like, basically the same layout as a Target after Black Friday.
5: What is your problem, asshole?
6: Whoa. Listen, man, it's not like I'm judging. It just kind of...
5: Well, sounds like you're judging me.
6: No, it just kind of threw me off. Because most people keep the junk that they're embarrassed by out of sight in the backyard. But you highlight it for some reason. You put it out front for the whole neighborhood to see.
5: First of all, it's not junk. It's my kids' toys and the things they play with.
6: Got it. That's a long way of saying junk.
5: Hey, we won't you just come down to my f***ing house? And when you get here, say the same shit to my face, okay?
6: Oh, are you inviting me over so I could help you set up your garage sale?
5: Are you kidding me?
6: Because I could bring one of those price tag guns, and I'm just going to let you know everything's going to be under 50 cents.
5: I can tell you what you could do with your price gun, asshole.
4: Whoa.
5: It sounds like you don't have kids of your own. If you did, you would know kids throw shit wherever they want to.
6: Oh, okay. So you don't care how your yard looks.
5: It's not that I don't care. It's kids. I clean it up tonight, and it'll be dirty again tomorrow morning.
6: Got it. Well, maybe we just go the other way with this, then. If I go to a thrift shop and I find a doll that's missing an arm, could I just swing by and toss it in your yard?
5: Do that. I have cameras, and I swear to God, the cops will bust your ass.
6: Hey, man, listen. I hear you loud and clear.
5: Are you really hearing me, asshole?
6: Yeah.
5: Are you?
6: No, I am. I get it. You're not doing it at a garage sale. You're not going to let me come and throw random crap in your front yard, even though it's cool if your kids do it, because apparently they have, you know, special privileges.
5: Oh, so, my God.
6: I'm hearing you.
5: And I'm hearing your mocking tone.
6: No, listen, I came at you too harsh when we started things off. All right?
5: You think?
6: Yeah. And you know what? I need to learn to appreciate different aesthetics.
5: No, you need to learn to mind your business.
6: No, I get it. Some people decorate with flowers. You do it with broken tricycles. I gotta be cool with that.
5: You did it again. You sucked me in. I thought you were apologizing.
6: Well, you know what? Listen, I can't take all the credit for being an asshole. Some of it's gotta go to your wife, Jill, since she's the one who set you up for this prank call.
5: What the f*** are you talking about?
6: Jill reached out to our radio show. She wanted us to prank you. Honestly, dude, I've never seen your front yard. I don't know what it looks like. But it's a joke.
5: Well, listen, you almost got your ass whooped, wherever you are. And there's nothing wrong with my yard. I have kids. Well, so my yard is fine. Anybody else around who doesn't think so.
6: You should definitely put that sign up on the front yard. But Jill said that she's been giving you a tough time about cleaning things up, and she thought this phone tap might help.
5: A little bit, but calling my yard like a Black Friday Target sale, that kind of hurt that buddy. It pissed me off.
6: Think about it. A garage sale might actually help you.
5: You know what? I'm not cleaning up the kids anymore, so I actually might do that.
6: I want one of those broken tricycles.
5: Well, you can have it, goddammit.
0: 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Lusaka. Lusaka. 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

0: Mr. Rock and Thrill.
1: Top of the morning, the headlines. Government says healthy livestock is key to beef export, and Chitimukulu impressed with crocodile statue. Southern Province Acting Permanent Secretary Gift Monde says healthy livestock development will play a key role in helping Zambia achieve its $1 billion United States dollars beef export target under the Grow Zambia agenda. Mr. Monde said achieving the target would require healthy animals and investment in infrastructure, including dip tanks to prevent livestock diseases. Mr. Monde was speaking when he handed over two dip tanks constructed by Mamba Energy Limited to Mwela and Sinankumba communities in Sinazongwe District. He commended Mamba Energy Limited for supplementing government's efforts to promote livestock development.
0: News 360.
1: Paramount Chief Chitimukulu Kanyantamanga II has commended the Zambia Army for contributing to the socio-economic development of the country. Speaking during the official handover of a 15-meter crocodile statue at Chikumanino Roundabout in Kasama, the Mwenelubemba said the project demonstrates that the Army's role extends beyond safeguarding peace and security. Paramount Chief Chitimukulu said the quality of the work by the Northern Command reflects professionalism and commitment to community development.
0: News 360.
1: For international news, we monitor the BBC.
2: Donald Trump has hit out at the board of the U.S. Central Bank, the Federal Reserve, for what he called the politically motivated decision to raise interest rates for the first time in 3 years. But the president avoided directly criticizing the Fed chairman he appointed. Palestinian officials say the U.S. has again denied a visa to Mahmoud Abbas, the Palestinian Authority president, ahead of the U.N. General Assembly. Dozens of other Palestinian officials who were expecting to travel with him have also been denied entry.
0: News 360.
1: The U.S. dollar is trading at 19 kwacha 61 ngwe. The Great British Pound is trading at 26 kwacha 38 ngwe. The euro is trading at 22 kwacha 62 ngwe. And the South African rand is trading at 1 kwacha 20 ngwe. These rates are according to the Bank of Zambia. Please take note that they're indicative and may vary from bank to bank.
0: Rocking Sports.
1: Chelsea chairman Todd Boehly and director Mark Walter have sold their stakes in the club to majority owner Clear Lake Capital. Swiss billionaire Hodgson Weiss also has sold his stake, meaning Clear Clack, led by co-founders Bedard Egbali and Jose E. Feliciano, have now acquired full control of the club. Boehly, Walter and Weiss each had a 12.8 stake, with Clear Clack previously owning 65.5% of the Blues. Hazy sunshine today, highs will hit 30 degrees. The night will be clear with lows dropping to 17 degrees. Sunset is expected at 18:02. The headlines. Government says healthy livestock is key to beef export, and Chitimukulu impressed with crocodile statue. My name is Temoni Nkata. Good morning.
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That was this week's rant. Jhené Aiko featuring Kendrick Lamar with So Good. Smooth, soulful, and yeah, just so good. Who's Osaka's number one hit music station?

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1: It's 9:23 on your hit station. Good morning to you. Welcome to Thursday's edition of Football Talk, Tamani and Mr. Rock. All right, so yeah, yesterday we had some games in the English League Cup. We have exhausted talking about United, so I think we can look at other games. I know a lot
2: have
1: of,
2: we exhausted?
1: Haven't we? What else is there to say? Was an embarrassing result.
2: We didn't talk about the goal scorers.
1: Okay, let's talk about the goal scorers and,
2: the stats. You know?
1: It's just heartbreaking. I was going through them alone and I was just like, guys, why?
2: Yeah, no, we've talked about United. But yeah, Villa.
1: Yes.
2: Getting a much needed win there.
1: Yeah.
2: That's five straight losses for Mr. Lampard.
1: Him and Carrick are in contention.
2: It's not looking so great for life in the EPL for him.
1: No, it's not. But a good win for Villa. They needed it.
2: They needed it. But you see, the thing is, you've got another big one in terms of for Fleetwood. Now, Fleetwood beats Sheffield United, who are in the Championship. It's the smallest team remaining in the competition.
1: Yeah.
2: And we'll go through the draw just now. But, I mean, they've been drawn at home to Arsenal. It's a big thing for them.
1: Wow.
2: You know, I'm sure they would have preferred to travel.
1: Yeah.
2: Because they earn more money then.
1: Okay.
2: Right. But already this should be shown live. So for a small club like Fleetwood, they get... It's the jackpot.
1: Yes.
2: You know, to meet the current champions, EPL champions. You know, and Everton also managed a narrow one-nil win.
1: Win over Wolves.
2: Right?
1: Yes.
2: And what all that meant is that Fleetwood will host Arsenal, City or Norwich will play Brighton. So Brighton go from one Manchester team to most likely another Manchester team. Everton, Newcastle, Sunderland, Brentford, those are now all EPL. Liverpool, another tricky game. They will host Chelsea.
1: All right. That won't be easy.
2: No, it won't be easy.
1: Yeah.
2: But it's just amazing how outside Fleetwood, all the teams are going to be like, okay, unless Norwich surprises City. To be like all EPL ties,
1: yes.
2: Apart from one. And the lack of the draw gave Bradford Peterborough. So, like, they're the only non-EPL teams that will face each other.
1: Oh, wow.
2: You know?
1: Okay.
2: So, yeah. It will be like an EPL weekend when those fixtures are played out. Those are so a couple of things. Sunderland winning their first European game.
1: Oh, yeah. They beat AZ...
2: Alkmaar, right?
1: Nice.
2: Winning 1-0, so the fairy tale continues for Sunderland. I mean, what a remarkable two-plus years for them.
1: Yes.
2: You know, would have thought they would be in Europa, winning Europa games. So, nice win for them. And lastly, only because I wanted to briefly touch on why... Barcelona now feeling confident that they do not need a number 9. Because Rafinha had a hat-trick, albeit two goals were penalties. So I think...
1: He's on fire now, eh?
2: He's on fire. He's I think, on 11 goals now.
1: Nice.
2: From 7 games. So Gabriel Jesus got his second goal, coming on as a sub for Rafinha. So... Yeah, looks like they
1: seem to be a solid team. Barcelona
2: right now. Solid going forward.
1: Yeah,
2: I still worry about
1: their defense,
2: because at one point, they considered 2. It was 4-2.
1: Yeah,
2: not that Santander were ever going to do anything, but they're leaking goals.
1: But they're
2: banging them in,
1: cushioning it as well. They've scored 28 goals.
2: Yes.
1: Wow. In 6 matches.
2: Imagine that. So
1: wow.
2: They're averaging over 4 goals a game.
1: That's deep.
2: So they're 7 goals a game, actually.
1: Okay. Mourinho and team not too far away as well? 3 points separate them.
2: Well, it's... Yeah. It's a gap that could be... Could change should they meet, but already this 3 points... You already start feeling like Madrid can't afford to drop any more points.
1: No, they can't.
2: Because Barca doesn't look like they'll drop any.
1: Yeah.
2: You know? Quickly through the papers.
1: Okay.
2: Maresca's VAR complaint. City still waiting for apology after disputed 2023 derby goal. His issue yesterday was that, hey, guys, you're making a big issue about this VAR thing. When we lost to United in 2023 because and VAR called it wrong, there was never an apology that came from the PGMO.
1: Okay.
2: So, like, hey, why the fuss this time? Right?
1: But was the one that they, I mean, the one they had as clear as this one?
2: I can't remember. It's United out after blowing 2-goal lead. There's a both in the Guardian. Carrick calamity. That's the Daily Telegraph. Express goes with, where's our apology?
1: Uh-huh.
2: Yeah, how has no fury like manager scorned as Maresca hits back? We have done up like Kuiper is the guy who won the winner
1: For Brighton.
2: Run PMC.
1: What is that
2: it's
1: about?
2: It's tricky, but we solved Zhao nickname poser. Because remember, they've been struggling to find an acronym for these three players. There's been Joko Mo, there's JP Morgan. They've been trying stuff. So,
1: Run BMC sounds cool.
2: So it's I guess
1: Pedro, Morgan Rogers,
2: Morgan, and Cole Palmer.
1: Run PMC, I like that.
2: Yeah, whatever, man. Otherwise, that's a quick look at your football talk today.
1: All right. Good morning, Manchester United fans. I told you guys that you're not going anywhere. Yeah, Mr. Patrick Jumbo, good morning. Thank you for that message. Let's see, what else do we got here? I knew these attacks would come. Hello, good morning. This is... Okay, Mr. Clefus, somebody will call you, okay? So, yeah, somebody will call you, or you can call in after 10 on our number, 0979-190-155 or 0961-762536. Let's get into the headlines.
3: Top of the morning, the headlines. Government says healthy livestock is key to beef export, and Chitimukulu impressed with crocodile statue.
0: Lusaka's hits all day frequency. 96.5 Rock FM. This weekend, the battle knockout gets real. It's the three-way battle knockout weekend. It's not just music. It's a showdown.
1: Showdown.
0: It's the three-way battle knockout weekend. Three voices, three minds, three completely different vibes. Mr. Rock, Thrillmatic, TJ. No limits, no genre restrictions. They're bringing their own selections. Any year, any...

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3: That's right, because like every other Friday, we do put you up to what it is that you can watch over the weekend. Friday is all about the battle, so yeah. Let's see what's happening in the world of series and movies. And of course, the very reliable Mr. Rock will put us up to what is trending and what to look forward to. I know for sure, tomorrow, Friday, the 18th of September, I am looking forward to Mobland Season 2. It premieres. It's back.
4: Oh, that's tomorrow?
3: Yes. Left us on edge.
4: Yeah, that was an excellent series. It's on par with A Gentleman.
3: Okay.
4: I think it's just okay, The Gentleman has put more humor in it.
3: Uh-huh.
4: Wow, Mobland. It's a shame if the rumor is true that one of the main characters won't be back for Season 3.
3: Tom Hardy?
4: Yeah.
3: Ah, that would be a big shame.
4: Yeah, but I'm sure they'll find a way to make it work because he's a key character, but I think Pierce Brosnan and his madame also have a big say in that. Also, new is Slow Horses.
3: Okay.
4: TV. Slow Horses is an Apple TV series, British, but Apple. Okay. It's now in season 6. And episode 1 came out yesterday. Yeah. It's a good spy drama, very solid. Only 6 episodes per season. So not a big commitment, but I absolutely love it. Gary Oldman is the star there. It's a bunch of spies who have been kind of demoted and kicked out of the MI5, MI6.
3: Okay.
4: And they're like, they send them to like the doghouse.
3: Right.
4: Yeah, and that's where they're like a unit on their own, but they're still very effective. They kind of run their show on the fringes. So, always enjoyed that. This is the last season, so if it's anything like the previous 5, absolutely looking forward to that. I'm sure I'll be catching that first episode today. On Apple TV as well, there's a movie that came out. I forgot to mention it. And that's Mayday.
3: Mayday.
4: And Ryan Reynolds stars in it with Kenneth Branagh.
3: I'm a fan of Ryan Reynolds. Anything Ryan Reynolds does, I can watch.
4: It's good. It's fun. It's a good, fun movie.
3: Okay.
4: It's based, I think, in the 80s. Ryan Reynolds is an American pilot who crashes in Russia and meets Kenneth Branagh, who kind of helps him try to get back to the US and all the action and comedy that comes with that. I keep bringing Apple TV because something new has come with the new Apple iOS.
3: Okay.
4: Right?
3: Yeah.
4: If you have the Cloud Plus, right?
3: Uh-huh.
4: That's the storage option, which is $3.50. If you're subscribed to the Cloud Plus, they've now added Apple TV as a free add-on.
3: Wow.
4: Yeah. So clearly exclusive to people who've got iCloud accounts.
3: Okay.
4: Right? But yeah, so now you can watch Apple TV for free and all its content as an add-on. So
3: $3 is fair.
4: $3.50. Yeah, but you see how they've added it, it's you pay for your storage and then you've got your Apple TV and Apple Arcades if you're into gaming, which they've added. So they're clearly trying to get people kind of hooked onto their content.
3: Yeah.
4: And then that might change down the road. But so those are the two Apple shows I'm currently watching on Netflix. Grey. It's not a Netflix series. It's actually

0: The weekend will be busy. Obviously, the EPL returns. We do have a match tomorrow, so look out for that. We will be getting into our prediction game as well as Saturday's matches and Sunday. Otherwise, from myself and Mr. Rock, that's where we get to leave you for today.
1: Yeah.
0: All right, back again tomorrow with the battle. Yeah, the songs are still hanging in there.
1: Yeah, you guys still haven't shared your songs for one reason or another.
0: No. For me, it's just like careful pick this time. I didn't want to rush. I have like a short
1: list. It's Thursday.
0: That needs to be re-shortlisted.
1: If it's Thursday. That makes sense. You're overthinking
0: it. I'm trying to win.
1: Just pick some songs.
0: Yeah, no, I'll definitely have them ready by midday today. I will have those songs ready by in the group. So, yeah. Otherwise, Rock Nation, thank you. Back again tomorrow. Leaving you with the sounds of Joji featuring the kid Leroy. This one is called Bluffing. All right.

0: Top of the morning, the headlines. Government says healthy livestock is key to beef export, and Chitimukulu impressed with crocodile statue. Southern Province Acting Permanent Secretary Gift Monde says healthy livestock development will play a key role in helping Zambia achieve its $1 billion United States dollars beef export target under the Grow Zambia agenda. Mr. Monde said achieving the target would require healthy animals and investment in infrastructure, including dip tanks to prevent livestock diseases. Mr. Monde was speaking when he handed over two dip tanks constructed by Mamba Energy Limited to Mwela and Sinankumba communities in Sinazongwe District. He commended Mamba Energy Limited for supplementing government's efforts to promote livestock development.
1: News 360.
0: Paramount Chief Chitimukulu Kanyantamanga II has commended the Zambia Army for contributing to the socio-economic development of the country. Speaking during the official handover of a 15-meter crocodile statue at Chikumanino Roundabout in Kasama, the Mwenelubemba said the project demonstrates that the Army's role extends beyond safeguarding peace and security. Paramount Chief Chitimukulu said the quality of the work by the Northern Command reflects professionalism and commitment to community development.
1: News 360.
0: For international news, we monitor the BBC.
2: Donald Trump has hit out at the board of the U.S. Central Bank, the Federal Reserve, for what he called the politically motivated decision to raise interest rates for the first time in 3 years. But the president

0: and avoided directly criticizing the Fed chairman he appointed. Palestinian officials say the U.S. has again denied a visa to Mahmoud Abbas, the Palestinian Authority president, ahead of the UN General Assembly. Dozens of other Palestinian officials who were expecting to travel with him have also been denied entry.
1: News 360.
2: The US dollar is trading at 19 kwacha 61 ngwe. The Great British Pound is trading at 26 kwacha 38 ngwe. The euro is trading at 22 kwacha 62 ngwe. And the South African rand is trading at 1 kwacha 20 ngwe. These rates are according to the Bank of Zambia. Please take note that they're indicative and may vary from bank to bank.
1: Rocking Sports.
2: Chelsea chairman Todd Boehly and director Mark Walter have sold their stakes in the club to majority owner Clear Lake Capital. Swiss billionaire Hodgson Weiss also has sold his stake, meaning Clear Lake, led by co-founders Bedard Egbali and Jose E. Feliciano, have now acquired full control of the club. Boehly, Walter and Weiss each had a 12.8 stake, with Clear Lake previously owning 65.5% of the Blues. Hazy sunshine today, highs will hit 30 degrees. The night will be clear with lows dropping to 17 degrees. Sunset is expected at 18.02. The headlines. Government says healthy livestock is key to beef export, and Chitimukulu impressed with crocodile statue. My name is Temoni Nkata. Good morning.

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A beautiful blend of R&B and hip-hop from two seriously good artists.

0: That was this week's Rent. Jhené Eichel featuring Kendrick Lamar with So Good. Smooth, soulful, and yeah, just so good.
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0: 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Nsama backs Lake Tanganyika Conservation Project and Solwezi's Moshitala Water Project begins.
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2: This weekend, the Battle Knockout gets real. It's the three-way Battle Knockout weekend. It's not just music. It's a showdown. Showdown. It's the three-way Battle Knockout weekend. Three voices, three minds, three completely different vibes. Mr. Rock, Thrillmatic, TJ. No limits, no genre restrictions. 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

She a baddie, so keep me motivated, keep her around. 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Man, who this for?

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0: put me in a place on the map, cause I'm him. 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Somebody tell them people Mr. Hem is here.
1: Whoa, whoa, whoa, whoa, whoa, whoa.
0: Mr. Hem is here.
1: Whoa, whoa, whoa, whoa, whoa, whoa.
0: Mr. Hem.
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0: the headlines. Nsama backs Lake Tanganyika Conservation Project and Solwezi's Moshitala Water Project begins. Nsama District Administrator has welcomed the implementation of a project aimed at conserving biodiversity, promoting sustainable land management and enhancing water security in communities along the shores of Lake Tanganyika. The Biodiversity Conservation, Sustainable Land Management and Enhanced Water Security in the Lake Tanganyika Basin in Zambia project is being implemented in Kalomo and Chiwesolo villages by the Lake Tanganyika Authority in collaboration with Burundi, the Democratic Republic of Congo, Tanzania and Zambia.
1: News 360.
0: The Northwestern Water Supply and Sanitation Company has started laying water pipes in Moshitala area of Solwezi District following the completion of excavation works under the Performance of Results project. The World Bank-funded initiative is aimed at strengthening water supply infrastructure, expanding service coverage, improving water quality, and access to reliable and sustainable water services across Northwestern Province.
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2: The mayor of Kyiv says 12 people have been injured in Russian airstrikes on the Ukrainian capital. Vitaly Klitschko said offices had been hit as well as residential properties. The U.S. House of Representatives has passed a sweeping Russia sanctions bill sponsored by the late Senator Lindsey Graham. The legislation will allow tariffs of up to 100% on the top five buyers of Russian energy and place tougher sanctions on the Kremlin.
1: News 360.
0: The US dollar is trading at 19 kwacha 61 ngwe. The Great British pound is trading at 26 kwacha 38 ngwe. The euro is trading at 22 kwacha 62 ngwe, and the South African rand is trading at 1 kwacha 20 ngwe. These rates are according to the Bank of Zambia. Please take note that they're indicative and may vary from bank to bank.
1: Rocking Sports.
0: World Cup winning head coach Luis de la Fuente has agreed

the contract expansion with Spain until 2032. The 65-year-old's previous deal was due to expire in 2028. De La Fuente, who guided Spain to their fourth European Championship title in 2024 before securing global honours this summer, is set to remain in charge of Spain's World Cup defence on home soil in 2030. Hazy sunshine today, highs will hit 30 degrees, the night will be clear, with lows dropping to 17 degrees. Sunset is expected at 18.02. The headlines. Nsama backs Lake Tanganyika Conservation Project and Solwezi's Moshitala Water Project begins. My name is Temwani Nkata.

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That was this week's Rent. 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

0: 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Nsama backs Lake Tanganyika Conservation Project and Solwezi's Moshitala Water Project begins.
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0: the headlines. Nsama backs Lake Tanganyika Conservation Project and Solwezi's Moshitala Water Project begins. Nsama District Administrator has welcomed the implementation of a project aimed at conserving biodiversity, promoting sustainable land management and enhancing water security in communities along the shores of Lake Tanganyika. The Biodiversity Conservation, Sustainable Land Management and Enhanced Water Security in the Lake Tanganyika Basin in Zambia project is being implemented in Kalomo and Chiwesolo villages by the Lake Tanganyika Authority in collaboration with Burundi, the Democratic Republic of Congo, Tanzania and Zambia.
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0: The Northwestern Water Supply and Sanitation Company has started laying water pipes in Moshitala area of Solwezi District following the completion of excavation works under the Performance of Results project. The World Bank-funded initiative is aimed at strengthening water supply infrastructure, expanding service coverage, improving water quality, and access to reliable and sustainable water services across Northwestern Province.
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2: The mayor of Kyiv says 12 people have been injured in Russian airstrikes on the Ukrainian capital. Vitaly Klitschko said offices had been hit as well as residential properties. The U.S. House of Representatives has passed a sweeping Russia sanctions bill sponsored by the late Senator Lindsey Graham. The legislation will allow tariffs of up to 100% on the top five buyers of Russian energy and place tougher sanctions on the Kremlin.
1: News 360.
0: The U.S. dollar is trading at 19 kwacha, 61 ngwe. The Great British Pound is trading at 26 kwacha, 38 ngwe. The euro is trading at 32 kwacha, 62 ngwe. And the South African rand is trading at 1 kwacha, 20 ngwe. These rates are according to the Bank of Zambia. Please take note that they're indicative and may vary from bank to bank.
1: Rocking Sports.
0: World Cup winning head coach Luis de la Fuente has agreed a contract expansion with Spain until 2032. The 65-year-old's previous deal was due to expire in 2028. De la Fuente, who guided Spain to their fourth European Championship title in 2024 before securing global honours this summer, is set to remain in charge of Spain's World Cup defence on home soil in 2030. Hazy sunshine today, highs will hit 30 degrees, the night will be clear, with lows dropping to 17 degrees. Sunset is expected at 18.02. The headlines. Nsama backs Lake Tanganyika Conservation Project and

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A beautiful blend of R&B and hip-hop from two seriously good artists,

0: 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Jhené Aichel featuring Kendrick Lamar with So Good. 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

0: The headlines. Nsama backs Lake Tanganyika Conservation Project and Solwezi's Moshitala Water Project begins.
1: This weekend, the Battle Knockout gets real. It's the three-way Battle Knockout weekend. It's not just music. It's a showdown.
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1: 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It's the three-way Battle Knockout weekend. Three voices, three minds, three completely different vibes. Mr. Rock, Thrillmatic, TJ. No limits, no genre restrictions. They're bringing their own selections. Any year, any sound.

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friend. Know what I'm saying? Outside is back to what it was, you know what I'm saying? Atlanta, tell you about my run, you know what I'm saying? Ask Pluto Bank of 21, you know what I'm saying? I done put up half, what's done is done, you know what I'm saying? Two cars in the back, two in the front, you know what I'm saying? They so down for me.

0: the headlines. Nsama backs Lake Tanganyika Conservation Project and Solwezi's Moshitala Water Project begins. Nsama District Administrator has welcomed the implementation of a project aimed at conserving biodiversity, promoting sustainable land management and enhancing water security in communities along the shores of Lake Tanganyika. The Biodiversity Conservation, Sustainable Land Management and Enhanced Water Security in the Lake Tanganyika Basin in Zambia project is being implemented in Kalomo and Chiwesolo villages by the Lake Tanganyika Authority in collaboration with Burundi, the Democratic Republic of Congo, Tanzania and Zambia.
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0: The Northwestern Water Supply and Sanitation Company has started laying water pipes in Moshitala area of Solwezi District following the completion of excavation works under the Performance of Results project. The World Bank-funded initiative is aimed at strengthening water supply infrastructure, expanding service coverage, improving water quality, and access to reliable and sustainable water services across Northwestern Province.
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2: The mayor of Kyiv says 12 people have been injured in Russian airstrikes on the Ukrainian capital. Vitali Klitschko said offices had been hit as well as residential properties. The U.S. House of Representatives has passed a sweeping Russia sanctions bill sponsored by the late Senator Lindsey Graham. The legislation will allow tariffs of up to 100% on the top five buyers of Russian energy and place tougher sanctions on the Kremlin.
1: News 360.
0: The US dollar is trading at 19 kwacha, 61 ngwe. The Great British Pound is trading at 26 kwacha, 38 ngwe. The euro is trading at 22 kwacha, 62 ngwe. And the South African rand is trading at 1 kwacha, 20 ngwe. These rates are according to the Bank of Zambia. Please take note that they're indicative and may vary from bank to bank.
1: Rocking Sports.
0: World Cup winning head coach Luis de la Fuente has agreed a contract expansion with Spain until 2032. The 65-year-old's previous deal was due to expire in 2028. De la Fuente, who guided Spain to their fourth European Championship title in 2024 before securing global honours this summer, is set to remain in charge of Spain's World Cup defence on home soil in 2030. Hazy sunshine today, highs will hit 30 degrees, the night will be clear, with lows dropping to 17 degrees. Sunset is expected at 18.02. The headlines. 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My name is Temwani Nkata.
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0: 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Jhené Aiko featuring Kendrick Lamar with So Good. 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

0: the headlines. Nsama backs Lake Tanganyika Conservation Project and Solwezi's Moshitala Water Project begins. Nsama District Administrator has welcomed the implementation of a project aimed at conserving biodiversity, promoting sustainable land management and enhancing water security in communities along the shores of Lake Tanganyika. The Biodiversity Conservation, Sustainable Land Management and Enhanced Water Security in the Lake Tanganyika Basin in Zambia project is being implemented in Kalomo and Chiwesolo villages by the Lake Tanganyika Authority in collaboration with Burundi, the Democratic Republic of Congo, Tanzania and Zambia.
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0: The Northwestern Water Supply and Sanitation Company has started laying water pipes in Moshitala area of Solwezi District following the completion of excavation works under the Performance of Results project. The World Bank-funded initiative is aimed at strengthening water supply infrastructure, expanding service coverage, improving water quality, and access to reliable and sustainable water services across Northwestern Province.
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0: For international news, we monitored the BBC.
2: The mayor of Kyiv says 12 people have been injured in Russian airstrikes on the Ukrainian capital. Vitaly Klitschko said offices had been hit as well as residential properties. The U.S. House of Representatives has passed a sweeping Russia sanctions bill sponsored by the late Senator Lindsey Graham. The legislation will allow tariffs of up to 100% on the top five buyers of Russian energy and place tougher sanctions on the Kremlin.
1: News 360.
0: The U.S. dollar is trading at 19 kwacha, 61 ngwe. The Great British Pound is trading at 26 kwacha, 38 ngwe. The euro is trading at 32 kwacha, 62 ngwe. And the South African rand is trading at 1 kwacha, 20 ngwe. These rates are according to the Bank of Zambia. Please take note that they're indicative and may vary from bank to bank.
1: Rocking Sports.
0: World Cup winning head coach Luis de la Fuente has agreed a contract expansion with Spain until 2032. The 65-year-old's previous deal was due to expire in 2028. De la Fuente, who guided Spain to their fourth European Championship title in 2024 before securing global honours this summer, is set to remain in charge of Spain's World Cup defence on home soil in 2030. Hazy sunshine today, highs will hit 30 degrees, the night will be clear, with lows dropping to 17 degrees. Sunset is expected at 18.02. The headlines. 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My name is Temwani Nkata.
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That was this week's Rent. 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

0: It is the music of Ye. It features Andre Troutman, Old Love, taking off his brand new album, Bully, which is doing the most. Before this one, Ludacris with Pull Over. The Rock FM Essential new tune for this week is a banger in its own right. Jhené Aiko featuring Kendrick Lamar with So Good. And I kickstarted the show with some Martin Garrix with Katarina, bringing our time to 14:20. Good afternoon, good afternoon, good afternoon. Now, before I actually start the show, so early in the day, people are already trying to pick a fight with me. Like, my inbox is absolutely full with everybody talking about Manchester United and how we lost yesterday. Fine, we get it. We get it. We are not doing well. But I actually mentioned this yesterday on the show. I said I am not rooting for Manchester United to win tomorrow, meaning today. Yesterday. Manchester to win later in the day. Yeah, so that was yesterday when I said this. And sure enough, so I do not know why people are giving me heat. I actually say that I was not sure if Man U would win or not. But I'm still a Man U supporter. I'm still loyal to the team, and I'm hoping that things will get better. So I do have a message here. Just as the show is starting, I'm already receiving heat from people. This is from Patrick. He says, welcome back for Manchester United. This time, I'll sell the team to buy more... to buy whiskey, okay. All right. Maybe that way everybody will be happy at the end of the day. Thank you very much for getting in touch. Really, really appreciate it. So once again, good afternoon, Lusaka City. How you doing? How you living? Welcome to it. This is nothing but the very best of Drive Time Radio, and this show airs your way every weekday between 14 and 18 hours. And I am your proud host. My name is Terrence, and this, of course, is Lusaka's number one hit music station, Rock 96.5. So if you too want to get in touch, like Patrick from Kabanana, Gudrunal Kabanana is in the Biu, you can call me, text me, WhatsApp me on 0979-190155. That's 0979-190155 or 0961-762536. And let's get talking this afternoon, all right? We still have some more football to talk about a little bit later on, all right? So you might want to stick around to stay informed. But of course, we do have your entertainment news coming your way in a very short while as well. News from across the globe, within Africa, beyond Africa, your tech news, your bizarre story for the day. And speaking of bizarre stories, in fact, let me actually tell the story right now. All right, there was a very, very awkward accident, and it's actually gone viral on social media. All right, so I'm it's in my neighborhood, ironically, you know what I mean? So there's this car that lost control, and they found themselves in the sewer dams just opposite ZNS, if you're on the Munali Road. All right. So I use that route every single day when I'm going home, all right? So that is basically my neighborhood. And I couldn't understand, I couldn't fathom what that accident was all about, because the sewer ponds are actually quite a distance from the road. So it's very, very surprising how somebody careered off the road and found themselves in those sewer ponds, all right? And then, yeah, the video was going viral on social media with some people obviously trying to retrieve the car. They actually jumped and swam in the sewer pond. Crazy stuff. But anyways, we'll talk about that a little bit later on. I just found that really, really bizarre. And this actually happened today, this morning, as I was driving out, heading out. And it just seemed very, very awkward to me. Like, I was wondering, scratching my head to say, how could this possibly have happened? What sort of speed was this person driving at? Guys, let's be careful on the roads, man. Let's be careful on these Lusaka roads. In fact, let me just say, let's be careful on all the roads, all right? But anyways, we'll get into your traffic update a little bit later on as well. So, yeah, by the way, did I actually introduce myself? No, I did not. Allow me to reintroduce myself. My name is Terrence, the Unstoppable, and I'm your host for this year's show, Live on Drive, every weekday, 14 to 18 hours. And today is a beautiful Thursday afternoon. Even though the weather is absolutely weathering, it is absolutely hot in the city of Lusaka. But you can catch the details about the weather update in your news. So first of all, we do have the headlines coming your way in the next 5 minutes. And then, of course, News 360 with the details at top of the hour, every hour, 15, 16, 17 and 18. Otherwise, in between all this conversation and, you know, updating each other on what's going on around the world, of course, we're going to have nothing but the very best of hits coming your way, courtesy of your number one hit music station, because that's exactly what we are. Rock 96.5. 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
2: 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Government records strides in access to justice, and Chilanga Council sets October 31st as business renewal deadline.
0: This weekend, the Battle Knockout gets real. It's the three-way Battle Knockout weekend. 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
0: 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It's the three-way Battle Knockout weekend. Three voices, three minds, three completely different vibes. Mr. Rock, Thrillmatic, TJ. 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
2: All right, 14:44 is the time. We are showing the first hour of the show. This is Live on Drive. Welcome to it, in case you're just joining us. Good afternoon to you, and to you. Hope you're having yourself a great Thursday afternoon. Somebody confirms with me that it is absolutely hot today. And let me have a look at this one. This is from JC's. JC's, yeah, we agreed that we're now going to be calling you JC's from now on. JC's, thank you very much for your message. You say, how are you doing on this hot, sunny day? Thank you very much, first of all, for confirming what I was saying earlier on, that it is absolutely hot in the city of Lusaka right now. So, yeah, at least I'm not the only person who feels that. Thank you very much for your message. You too can text me, call me, WhatsApp me on 0979-190155. Or 0961-762536. Otherwise, hit us up on our socials. On our Facebook, it is 96.5 Rock FM. On X and Instagram, it is at Rock FM ZM. All right, let's check out some news. Very, very interesting story this one is. I thought everybody should know about this because it sort of blew my mind a little bit. Anyways, let's get into it. Merriam-Webster, which is the publisher of the USA's oldest dictionary, has added 1,400 new words to their new publication of the American Dictionary. Interesting, right? So, yeah, they're adding words like glow up. Glow up is actually going to be in the dictionary. So I took it upon myself to look up these new words, some of these new words. So glow up is, well, Gen Z would probably know what glow up means. But anyways, I looked it up and apparently it's an informal term for a perceived dramatic positive change in someone's physical appearance, in your looks, you know what I mean? So yeah, like if one day, you know, I have it, okay, let me put it in the simplest terms. Kusamba. Yeah, bathing, that's glow up. So that has been added to the American dictionary. Well, not all the dictionaries. Let me be specific, the Merriam-Webster dictionary, all right? Another word that has been added to that dictionary is looksmaxing. This is apparently an online trend where young men try to maximize their physical appearance to an extreme degree. All right, so that's looksmaxing, and that's going to be added to the dictionary. This is absolutely mind-blowing, man. Anyways, also, another word that's going to be added to the dictionary is Trash Panda. Trash Panda is the affectionate nickname for raccoons because, you know, they're always picking through the trash and, you know, trying to salvage what they can from the trash. And so they're called Trash Panda. This is obviously a very, very casual slang term, but these words are being added to a whole dictionary. The new entries reflect words and meanings that have demonstrated widespread use over time, offering a window into the world today. This is according to the publisher themselves, and they actually say this in a blog post. Other newly added words are culinary inspired, including superfood, which is food which is rich in nutrients. Bao, which is a stuffed bread bun, which is popular in Asia, and also cake pop, which is cake and icing on a lollipop stick. Maybe we should introduce this in our culinary world as well. Anyways, so that is that. I don't know what you think about it. I found it absolutely interesting, absolutely mind-blowing, and I think I'm probably going to buy myself a copy of this dictionary, you know, just to keep up with the trends. Gen Z is taking over. Gen Z is taking over, so we cannot, if you can't beat them, join them. So once this dictionary is published, I'm one of those that loves to read, all right? I'm always doing reading and always trying to learn new things. So yeah, I'm definitely going to be getting myself a copy of this dictionary, and I'll be trying to catch up on the new terms. By the way, remember that it is 1,400 words that have been added. 1,400 words. Absolutely crazy, man. 96.5 Rock FM, Lusaka. 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

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I have received a message here that says, yo, what's good? It's Baby Nemzy from Garden House. Good to know that Garden House is in the Bilbo. I just joined you, the Unstoppable. Well, thank you very much. Welcome to it. And I hope you enjoy the ride. Let's go all the way to 18.

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1: The headlines. Government records strides in access to justice and Chilanga Council sets October 31st as business renewal headline. Government says it has taken steps to strengthen access to justice, including through the enactment of the Relocation Act No. 1 of 2021. Attorney General Mulilo Kabesha says the government has also expanded legal aid services, mobile courts, and other measures aimed at bringing justice closer to the communities. Mr. Kabesha, however, says access to justice also requires citizens to have access to information and be able to understand the law. He says the simplification and translation of legislation, public legal education, and the use of accessible communication platforms is critical in ensuring that citizens can effectively access justice.
0: News 360.
1: Chilanga Town Council has started renewing business levies, health permits, fire certificates, and permits for the storage of dangerous petroleum products for 2027. Chilanga Town Council Secretary Stephen Malenga has urged traders and business owners in the district to apply for renewal of their permits before October 31st, 2026. According to a public notice issued to Zanis, Mr. Malenga said failure to renew the permits within the stipulated period would attract penalties as prescribed by law.
0: News 360.
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2: The United Nations is warning of a serious decline in the amount of fresh water stored on the Earth's surface. Rivers and lakes are drying up while glaciers are retreating, according to a report out on Thursday. The UN's annual report on water resources also points out that the increasingly erratic weather caused by climate change is predicted to cause both floods and drought. South African police have discovered the body of a woman in Ekurhuleni, east of Johannesburg, the ninth in 2 months. She was found partially naked with her throat cut. The spate of killings in the area has caused outrage and fear. There's widespread speculation the murders have been committed by a serial killer, but police have not confirmed this.
0: News 360.
1: The US dollar is trading at 19 kwacha 61 ngwe. The Great British pound, 26 kwacha 38 ngwe. The euro is trading at 22 kwacha 62 ngwe. And the South African rand, 1 kwacha 20 ngwe. These rates are according to the Bank of Zambia. Please take note, they are indicative and may vary from bank to bank.
0: Rocking Sports.
1: Manchester United manager Michael Carrick is adamant his team can turn their fortunes around after losing to Brighton in the Carabao Cup, capitulating from 2-0 up to lose 3-2 at Old Trafford.
3: Yeah, of course we can turn it around. We've got some really good players, and it feels bad at the moment because we haven't had a great week, you know, and or 2 or 3 weeks. But it doesn't mean it's not. You can't win another game of football quickly. So there's that side of it. Yeah, I mean the players have shown before what they're capable of doing, and we have as a group. Doesn't count for much, you know. It's always about what happens next, what you're doing in the moment, what you're doing next. So that's the ultimate challenge. Always has been here, always will be here, you know. It's all about what you do next and dealing with the moments and the ups and the downs. And we

0: and you've got to deal with this moment in a good way.
1: Carrick's side have won twice this season against newly promoted Ipswich at home after falling behind, and Azerbaijani champions Sabah FK in the Champions League. They have now lost on three occasions, more defeats than Carrick experienced in 17 matches after replacing Ruben Amorim in January. Hazy sunshine in Lusaka today with the highs at 30 degrees Celsius. Tonight will be clear with the lows at 17 degrees Celsius. The headlines. Government records strides in access to justice, and Chilanga Council sets October 31st as business renewal deadline. My name is Terence Makondo.

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A beautiful blend of R&B and hip-hop from two seriously good artists.

That was our music of Becky Hill with Hands On Me. Oscar Med K came through as well with Sweet Nothings. And right after that one, we had the Rock FM Essential New Tune for this week. Jhené Aiko featuring Kendrick Lamar with So Good. And some Zayn also with Sideways. That was right after News 360. Be sure to catch the headlines at 1:30. And of course, the details at top of the hour. So that's going to be 16 at 17 and at 18 hours. Good afternoon and welcome to the second hour of the show. This is Live on Drive. I'm your host. My name is Terrence. I'm just reintroducing myself in case you have been with us. Obviously, you know what time it is. We are enjoying nothing but the very best of hits right here on your number one hip music station, Rock 96.5. In case you're just joining us, well, welcome to it. Welcome to it. And best believe this is the very best of Drive Time Radio. All right. Let's talk about a story that we have been talking about, I think, the last week, from last weekend, let me just say, all right? And this is about the U.S. rapper Macklemore being banned from participating at Ed Sheeran's U.S. tour, all right? He was banned from participating there. I'll get into the details a little bit later on. I'll backtrack. But anyways, let's talk about the stadium owner of where he was supposed to perform, all right? He's at the heart of the whole row over the removal of rapper Macklemore from performing at Ed Sheeran's tour. So he says Ed Sheeran actually asked him to match his own $2 million donation for aid in Pakistan. All right, well, let's backtrack. Let's backtrack a little bit. Let's go back a little bit and let me bring you up to speed in case you're wondering what I'm talking about. So, U.S. rapper Macklemore was dropped as the opening act on Ed Sheeran's tour. That is he's calling it the Loop Tour, following pro-Palestine comments that he made during a show in New Jersey. He was like, free Palestine or whatever. And, well, on Monday, a couple of days ago, Gillette Stadium, where they were supposed to perform, the owner, Robert Kraft, barred the rapper from performing at all. All right, saying he would not provide a platform for hate speech. Now, I'll get into this a little bit later on because I complained bitterly about this yesterday. And I'm complaining about it again today. Just wait for it. So anyways, Sheeran apparently reported, it's reported that he is donating $2 million to Palestine following Macklemore's earlier pledge also to donate his $1 million net earnings. He was supposed to earn $1 million from, you know, opening for Ed Sheeran. He has given all that money to aid workers in Palestine, or, you know, organizations that are supporting people in Palestine. All right. So Ed Sheeran matched this and he said, I'm also going to add $1 million. So it's going to be $2 million. We're going to donate this to the organizations, you know, providing aid in Palestine. So anyways, Macklemore had challenged Mr. Kraft, the owner of the stadium, who did not allow him to perform at his Gillette Stadium as part of the Loop Tour, to match his donation. Now, it's not clear at the moment whether Mr. Kraft has agreed to give that $2 million, you know, matching Ed Sheeran and Macklemore, or to which organization or charities the money would go to. Ed Sheeran is also yet to publicly confirm his donation, so we're waiting for that. So this, like I mentioned earlier on, it is a developing story. It's like every other day, there's a new development, and we'll keep on following it. Now, following the controversy over Macklemore's removal from the tour, we actually spoke about this yesterday. Several of other supporting acts on the Ed Sheeran tour actually backed out of the tour, including a Danish band Lucas Graham and Billie Eilish's brother and musical collaborator Phineas. And also, would you believe, Ed Sheeran's very own backing band also pulled out, you know, in protest of Macklemore being banned. It's an absolutely dynamic story, right? And I think it keeps on going. I don't think it's ending here. This story keeps on going and we'll keep on coming back to it until we get to the bottom of everything and everything is done and dusted. So anyways, in a statement posted on social media yesterday, Macklemore wrote, "With everything that has happened over the last 48 hours, I want to bring the conversation back to where it belongs,
to the Palestinian people who are still being killed, still living under military occupation, and still fighting for their freedom. I will be donating the entire $1 million of my net earnings from Ed Sheeran's Loop Tour to six organizations working directly to support the Palestinian people, and I invite Robert Kraft, the owner of the Gillette Stadium, to match my donation. Whatever we disagree about, perhaps he can agree on this. Palestinian lives are worth protecting. A Palestinian life is no less valuable than any other life on this earth. All right, now let's go back again to what I was saying, that I was upset yesterday about Macklemore being banned from the tour. It is because if you actually watch the clip of him opening for Ed Sheeran, he didn't speak only about Palestine. All right, he spoke about several other, you know, basically he was just talking about humanity and how we need to be better to each other. We need to stop the wars. We need to stop discriminating against people. You know what I mean? He mentioned Cuba. He mentioned Congo. He mentioned, Libya. Yeah, or basically you get the idea. All right, so he mentioned to say we need to free all these countries from the turmoil that's going on there. The injustices that people are facing. And to be very, very honest, I think that's a very, very noble thing to do by Macklemore, all right? Basically, he's calling out everyone that is, or rather, he's calling for justice for everyone that is going through injustice all around the world, all right? It's not just about Palestine. But of course, there was an organization, the Israeli-American Society, it did not sit well with them, and they called for a petition to ban Macklemore from performing at all. And so, yeah, that went through. And quite frankly, I was very upset about that to some certain extent. But anyways, I'm very, very happy that Ed Sheeran came through. And, you know, these guys have been friends for a very, very long time. And for Ed Sheeran to actually back Macklemore, that means a whole lot. That's obviously saying something. And speaking of which, here he is with something called Happier, the Tiësto After Hours remix.

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3: 15:40 is the time. Before the break, I had music of Katy Perry with Watch It Burn. Kalina Zanders and Haiti May came through with Who We Are. And I also had some music of Zurb featuring Rita Ora with If It's Not Love. And it is right here, live on Drive, on your number one hit music station, Rock 96.5. Best believe more of them hits are coming your way. And they will keep on coming 24/7, 365, because we are the home of the hits. All right, we're still in the world of entertainment. And I came across a very, very interesting post from DJ Woo Kid, who is a producer in the entertainment circles, hip hop to be precise. He's also a blogger, social media influencer as well. So, anyways, he spoke about DMX. All right, DMX obviously was a legend in the rap circles. All right, if you do not know about DMX, I'll get into details about him a little bit later on, but let's talk about this post that I got very, very inspired by. All right, so apparently DMX said he was a miss, and let me just quote the post. All right, so DMX once recalled the first time that he met Scarface, who was one of his favorite rappers. All right, Scarface also is a legend in the rap circles, and this was whilst he was living completely wild. He was just a wild person. All right, so DMX said he had at least 7 women inside his hotel room that night, but once Scarface showed up, the entire mood changed. The women eventually left, and DMX and Scarface ended up talking about God, reading the Bible, and praying together. Scarface later remembered that we talked about religion, we talked about the Bible, and at the end of the night we prayed. This is absolutely beautiful, man. And DMX said the conversation became so emotional that the two ended up shedding tears together. Absolutely beautiful. Let's talk about DMX. Real name Earl Simmons, unfortunately passed on April 9th, 2021. He was born on December 18th, 1970. He was an American rapper, songwriter, and actor. He had quite a number of accolades, including an American Music Award, a Billboard Music Award, and 4 Grammy Award nominations. Regarded as an influential figure in the late 90s and 2000s, and one of the greats of hip-hop, his music is characterized by his aggressive rapping style, with lyrical content varying from hardcore themes to personal themes such as trauma or childhood abuse. So he was, I can call him a conscious rapper, all right? And at some point he actually went full-on gospel. And I would like to assume it was this moment that he had with Scarface that actually made him go full-on gospel. And yeah, we obviously loved his music, whether it was conscious music, gospel music. He also went gangster at some point. You know, he had music for the ladies. He had music. He had all sorts of topics to explore in his music, with his music. And DMX was obviously one of the greats. I absolutely loved his music. Well, may his soul continue resting in peace. And obviously, he is still a legend in the hip-hop circles, in the rap circles. And for that reason, he is our Throwback Thursday for today. Today being a Thursday, obviously, it is a Throwback Thursday. And yeah, so we have picked on DMX to be our throwback for today. And here he is with something called Who We Be.
4: Yeah. Another one of those. It's

0: Hits heavy, vibes loud. 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

0: Right, that was our music of Lewis Tomlinson with The Observer. Marshmello featuring Portugal and The Man with Phoenix came through as well. And I also had some music. Obviously, we spoke about DMX being our throwback song for today, Who We Be. Bringing our time to 15:55, all right. Some news in the entertainment circles still. Ayra Starr, the Nigerian superstar, Afropop star, you name it, R&B, whatever, let's just call her a star. She's actually in the country. I'm looking at images on social media. Now, we might get into the details about what she is doing in the country, but obviously she's here to grace us with her music. And it's going to be great, all right? Otherwise, we'll get into the details of that a little bit later on as we proceed with the show. I thought I'd give you a traffic update. This is actually an update from the Road Transport and Safety Agency themselves, at RATSA, who say, did you know that heavy goods vehicles, HGVs, must maintain... Yeah, all right, so my bad for that, my bad. Heavy goods vehicles, HGVs, must maintain a 50-meter following distance from each other. This gives other motorists enough space to overtake safely and reduces the risk of crashes. All right, this is actually a public service, notice to each and every one of us. All right, so yeah, let's be very, very careful on these roads. Of course, I will give you another traffic update in the next hour. All right, otherwise, in the meantime, though, this is your traffic update. Please take note of that one. Before we get into News 360 at top of the hour, 16 hours, and of course the third hour of the show, let's check out some music of Harry Styles with American Girls.
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0: the headlines. Government records strides in access to justice and Chilanga Council sets October 31st as business renewal deadline. Government says it has taken steps to strengthen access to justice, including through the enactment of the Relocation Act No. 1 of 2021. Attorney General Mulilo Kabesha says the government has also expanded legal aid services, mobile courts, and other measures aimed at bringing justice closer to the communities. Mr. Kabesha, however, says access to justice also requires citizens to have access to information and be able to understand the law. He says the simplification and translation of legislation, public legal education, and the use of accessible communication platforms is critical in ensuring that citizens can effectively access justice.
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0: Chilanga Town Council has started renewing business levies, health permits, fire certificates, and permits for the storage of dangerous petroleum products for 2027. Chilanga Town Council Secretary Stephen Malenga has urged traders and business owners in the district to apply for renewal of their permits before October 31st, 2026. According to a public notice issued to Zanis, Mr. Malenga said failure to renew the permits within the stipulated period would attract penalties as prescribed by law.
1: News 360.
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2: The United Nations is warning of a serious decline in the amount of fresh water stored on the Earth's surface. Rivers and lakes are drying up while glaciers are retreating, according to a report out on Thursday. The UN's annual report on water resources also points out that the increasingly erratic weather caused by climate change is predicted to cause both floods and drought. South African police have discovered the body of a woman in Ekurhuleni, east of Johannesburg, the ninth in 2 months. She was found partially naked with her throat cut. The spate of killings in the area has caused outrage and fear. There's widespread speculation the murders have been committed by a serial killer, but police have not confirmed this.
1: News 360.
0: The US dollar is trading at 19 kwacha 61 ngwe. The Great British pound, 26 kwacha 38 ngwe. The euro is trading at 22 kwacha 62 ngwe. And the South African rand, 1 kwacha 20 ngwe. These rates are according to the Bank of Zambia. Please take note, they are indicative and may vary from bank to bank.
1: Rocking Sports.
0: Manchester United manager Michael Carrick is adamant his team can turn their fortunes around after losing to Brighton in the Carabao Cup, capitulating from 2-0 up to lose 3-2 at Old Trafford.
3: Yeah, of course we can turn it around. You know, we got some really good players, and it feels bad at the moment because we haven't had a great week, you know, and or 2 or 3 weeks. But it doesn't mean it's not. You can't win another game of football quickly. So there's that side of it. Yeah, I mean the players have shown before what they're capable of doing, and we have as a group. Doesn't count for much, you know. It's always about what happens next, what you're doing in the moment, what you're doing next. So that's the ultimate challenge. Always has been here, always will be here, you know. It's all about what you do next and dealing with the moments and the ups and the downs. And we've certainly got to deal with this moment in a good way.
0: Carrick's side have won twice this season against newly promoted Ipswich at home after falling behind, and Azerbaijani champions Sabah FK in the Champions League. They have now lost on 3 occasions, more defeats than Carrick experienced in 17 matches after replacing Ruben Amorim in January. Hazy sunshine in Lusaka today with the highs at 30 degrees Celsius. Tonight will be clear with the lows at 17 degrees Celsius. The headlines. Government records strides in access to justice and Chilanga Council sets October 31st as business renewal deadline. My name is Terence Makondo.
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That was this week's Rent. Jhené Eichel featuring Kendrick Lamar with So Good. Smooth, soulful, and yeah, just so good. 96.5 FM. Lusaka's official number one hit music station. Terrence, the Unstoppable, is live on Drive.

0: It is music of Lemon featuring Bastion, something called Lose Myself. Before that one, I had some music of Kygo and Max McNown with Take Me Back. Alok and Khalid came through as well right after the news with something called Dive Into Me, bringing our time to 16:19 right here on your number one hit music station. Allow me to take a break. I'll be right back on the other side with some local stories.
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0: All right, this is the third hour of the show. Time is absolutely flying, but I guess they do say that time flies when you're having fun, right? I certainly hope you're having yourself a great afternoon, a great Thursday afternoon. It is Friday Junior, or Friday Eve, I don't know how you like to call it, but anyways, Friday Junior. 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What's happening? What do you have planned for the weekend? 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Use the hashtag Live to Rock Another Day and let's get rocking this fine afternoon. All right, so some news. We start locally. All right, of course, we're doing news, global news within Africa, beyond Africa. But let's start locally, first of all. All right, so the Lusaka City Council is in the news. They have demolished, quite literally flattened, 18 illegal structures near Nationalist Road and Tokyo Way Junction. Now, this operation took place at midnight, all right? It kicked off actually at 23 hours last night and ended at 01 hours this morning. And it saw the Lusaka City Council, city planning officers, the council police and the Zambia Police Service as well joining forces to carry out this operation. Now, according to Lusaka City Council Assistant Public Relations Officer Wulumba Nyambe, the enforcement exercise was conducted after property owners failed to comply with planning regulations. These regulations are in place for a reason. Anyways, amongst the structures demolished were a boundary wall fence and also a demarcated foundation intended for makeshift stores. The structures were removed because they were illegally erected beneath ZESCO power pylons, while others encroached on designated road reserves. This is according to LCC Public Relations, Assistant Public Relations Officer Wulumba Nyambe. All right, Nyambe disclosed that prior to the demolition, the owners of the affected properties were engaged and sensitized to the risks of illegally erecting structures in restricted areas. But I guess they did not want to listen. He said they were further advised to cease construction and comply with planning regulations, but they chose to disregard this guidance, leaving the council with no alternative but to proceed with the demolition. So the Lusaka City Council has obviously urged members of the public to obtain the necessary development approvals before undertaking any construction work and to avoid encroaching on road reserves, utility corridors and other protected areas. Now, I know how it is obviously a nice thing to own property, to build. And, you know, maybe it could be a shop, it could be a house or whatever. But I think let's do the right thing even as we embark on these endeavors. Because at the end of the day, you only have yourself to blame when the law takes its course. And obviously, you're the one who's going to lose out. You're the one who's going to lose out big. So let's do the right thing. That is pretty much the only advice I do have for everybody out there that is looking to own property. We all want to own property, but let's do it in the right way, right channels, get the right permission, and so that we do not find ourselves at loggerheads with the law.
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0: This weekend, the Battle Knockout gets real. It's the three-way Battle Knockout weekend. It's not just music. It's a showdown. Showdown. Three voices, three minds, three completely different vibes. Mr. Rock, Thrillmatic, TJ. No limits, no genre restrictions. They're bringing their own selections. 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
2: All right, before the break, I had music of... beg your pardon. So I had music of Heavy K... Music of Olivia Rodrigo with The Cure. Davido and Jazz World and GLCJ came through with I Know Who I Be. Sky Disc and Rink also came through with Coming Down. Great sounds, great music on a great radio station like this one, Rock 96.5. We are in the second half of the third hour of the show. 16:46 is the time. Welcome to it. In case you're just joining us, you're absolutely late for it. But nonetheless, you're more than welcome. This is Live on Drive, and I'm your host. My name is Terrence. I hope that you're having yourself a great afternoon, a great time, a great Thursday afternoon. The weather has cooled down a little bit. It was absolutely blazing hot much earlier in the day, but I think now we are getting into... A much cooler environment, which is exactly what I'm looking forward to, because ish, man. And then silly me, I decided to wear black today. Man, have I been roasted. Anyways, let's check out some tech news this hour. King Charles, the King of the United Kingdom, has warned AI executives, artificial intelligence executives, of the existential dangers. This is what he calls it, existential dangers posed by the technology falling into the wrong hands. And this is something that we have been talking about time and time again right here on the show whenever we do have tech news as to the dangers of AI and how it is getting scarier and scarier. Let me get into it. So he made these comments at a summit that he had convened at Dumfries House to discuss how the tech can be used to benefit society, all right? AI can actually be a good thing. It can actually be a very, very good thing, but also it can be a very, very dangerous too. And I think certain incidences and certain posts and certain things that people have created have shown this time and again that it can actually be very dangerous. But anyways, those gathered at the meeting also included Kanishka Narayan, who is the UK's AI minister. They actually created the whole ministry for AI in the UK. The Pope's advisor as well, and participants from AI giants such as NVIDIA, OpenAI, and Anthropic. Now, this meeting obviously comes amid a series of recent warnings, which are actually announced right here on this here show, from people inside the AI industry about the rapidly evolving capabilities of advanced AI models and the regulation needed to keep them in check. Let me get into that right after this break. Right, keep it rock, nowhere else. I'm coming back with more details.
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2: All right, so King Charles held a summit where he was discussing the AI use and how it should be used for good, and how we should be very, very careful of people using it in dangerous ways. All right. So anyways, the king told the executives that attended the summit that those who have created these technologies are now increasingly warning that AI risks developing darker capacities, maybe even to take life. Yeah, one of the developers of the AI that's developed by Anthropic actually said that AI in the next couple of years, maybe 10 to 15 years, could actually begin to now start unaliving humans, which is very, very scary. Anyways, he said there seemed to be an urgency in adequately considering the existential dangers of such technologies falling into the wrong hands and being used in potentially catastrophic ways. So he says the task before you is not merely to advance technology, but to ensure that it remains firmly in the service of humanity, community, and the natural world. Anyways, the summit has been called to consider whether a shared set of principles can be developed to help guide the future application of AI. Should everybody come together and agree on how AI can be used, what its capabilities are, you know, what's its limit? So this is what the summit was on about. But anyways, as scary as this is, we are still on the topic of AI, I think, on a much lighter note. Just to ease our minds off this scary aspect of AI and the dangers that it poses, I have Donald Trump speaking about AI. But listen, it's not Donald Trump. It's actually an impression of Donald Trump by a comedian, Austin Naso. He's a comedian. He's now a comedian, but he actually used to work for Microsoft. He was actually in the tech world, and he actually quit his job at Microsoft and became a comedian. And most of his comedy is around technology and tech and, you know, all that stuff. So I came across this one, and he does an impression of Donald Trump that is absolutely golden. Have a feel.
4: We are the most sophisticated country in the world, and we're, quite frankly, beating China in AI. We're doing AI very well, very well. And a lot of nasty people, they want to sabotage. They want to sabotage the AI. And let me tell you something. I talk to AI. I know a lot about AI. I talk to ChatGDB. I talked to ChatGBD today, actually. And, you know, he's a very good friend of mine. He told me a lot about the weather, and he also told me that there was a very strange mole on my foot, and it told me a lot about the mole, and it told me a lot more than most people would tell you about the mole. I'll tell you that much. And people, they want to say nasty things about Chabby D Doo, and, you know, he's a very good guy. I have no reason to think he's a bad guy. I think he's a very good guy, and they say there's a guy, his name's Claude, I don't know what his name is, but, you know, we want the AI to do well. We want the AI to do very well, because if AI wins, we win, and we win, and they call him voice mode, and you have to, and he's a British guy. And you can ask this guy anything you want, and he answers it. He does math, he does trigonometry, he does chemicals, he does it all, and they want to get rid of that, and it's a shame. They're very sick people. They're sick. They want to get rid of that.
2: Absolutely golden, if you ask me. Absolutely golden. AI is here, and what did he say? ChatGPD-do? Obviously, in reference to ChatGPT.
5: Luzaka's number one hit music station. Oh, yeah.

0: October 31st as business renewal deadline. Government says it has taken steps to strengthen access to justice, including through the enactment of the Relocation Act No. 1 of 2021. Attorney General Mulilo Kabesha says the government has also expanded legal aid services, mobile courts, and other measures aimed at bringing justice closer to the communities. Mr. Kabesha, however, says access to justice also requires citizens to have access to information and be able to understand the law. He says the simplification and translation of legislation, public legal education, and the use of accessible communication platforms is critical in ensuring that citizens can effectively access justice.
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0: Chilanga Town Council has started renewing business levies, health permits, fire certificates, and permits for the storage of dangerous petroleum products for 2027. Chilanga Town Council Secretary Stephen Malenga has urged traders and business owners in the district to apply for renewal of their permits before October 31, 2026. According to a public notice issued to Zanice, Mr. Malenga said failure to renew the permits within the stipulated period would attract penalties as prescribed by law.
1: News 360.
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2: The United Nations is warning of a serious decline in the amount of fresh water stored on the Earth's surface. Rivers and lakes are drying up while glaciers are retreating, according to a report out on Thursday. The UN's annual report on water resources also points out that the increasingly erratic weather caused by climate change is predicted to cause both floods and drought. South African police have discovered the body of a woman in Ekurhuleni, east of Johannesburg, the ninth in 2 months. She was found partially naked with her throat cut. The spate of killings in the area has caused outrage and fear. There's widespread speculation the murders have been committed by a serial killer, but police have not confirmed this.
1: News 360.
0: The US dollar is trading at 19 kwacha 61 ngwe. The Great British pound, 26 kwacha 38 ngwe. The euro is trading at 22 kwacha 62 ngwe. And the South African rand, 1 kwacha 20 ngwe. These rates are according to the Bank of Zambia. Please take note, they are indicative and may vary from bank to bank.
1: Rocking Sports.
0: Manchester United manager Michael Carrick is adamant his team can turn their fortunes around after losing to Brighton in the Carabao Cup, capitulating from 2-0 up to lose 3-2 at Old Trafford.
3: Yeah, of course we can turn it around. We've got some really good players, and it feels bad at the moment because we haven't had a great week, you know, or 2 or 3 weeks. But it doesn't mean you can't win another game of football quickly. So there's that side of it. Yeah, I mean the players have shown before what they're capable of doing, and we have as a group. Doesn't count for much, you know. It's always about what happens next, what you're doing in the moment, what you're doing next. So that's the ultimate challenge. Always has been here, always will be here, you know. It's all about what you do next and dealing with the moments and the ups and the downs, and we've certainly got to deal with this moment in a good way.
0: Carrick's side have won twice this season against newly promoted Ipswich at home after falling behind, and Azerbaijani champions Sabah FK in the Champions League. They have now lost on 3 occasions, more defeats than Carrick experienced in 17 matches after replacing Ruben Amorim in January. Hazy sunshine in Lusaka today with the highs at 30 degrees Celsius. Tonight will be clear with the lows at 17 degrees Celsius. The headlines. Government records strides in access to justice, and Chilanga Council sets October 31st as business renewal deadline. My name is Terence Makondo.
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A beautiful blend of R&B and hip-hop from two seriously good artists

That was this week's rant. Jhené Aichel featuring Kendrick Lamar with So Good. Smooth, soulful, and yeah, just so good. 96.5 Rock FM, Luzucker. The real home of the hits.

0: That was the music of Jazzy with My People. The Rock FM Essential new tune came through before that one, Janae Aiko featuring Kendrick Lamar. And then also had some music of At Heart with Say It right here on your number one hip music station. Welcome to the last hour of the show. 17:19 is the time. In case you're just joining us, this is Live on Drive on your number one hip music station, Rock 96.5. All right, let's get into some serious business. Yeah, I started the show by complaining bitterly about Manchester United and the result yesterday. But to be very honest, I wasn't very, very expectant, all right? Because these days, we just haven't found that form that, we're always guaranteed that we're going to win whichever next fixture it is, all right? So you just have to just have a strong heart and assume anything could happen. So yesterday, anything happened. Yeah, Manchester United at Old Trafford going down to Brighton and Hove Albion. Two goals to three that Brighton scored. And actually, it was a very promising game. I mean, we started very, very well, scoring two very early goals. Brilliantly done by Shea Lacey, the youngster, and Mason Mount as well. They scored in the 8th and 10th minute, respectively. And then it just hit the fan. It just hit the fan in the second half. In fact, the first half stoppage time. We had Brighton and Hove Albion getting a goal back. And then scoring later on in the 65th and 69th minute through Grob and De Kuyper. And so the match ended that way. We lost. Most unfortunate. Very, very depressing. I had a very, very depressing night, if you ask me. But anyways, other matches, we had Coventry City losing out to Aston Villa, 1-3. Fleetwood Town, 1-0. Beating Sheffield United, 1-0. And Everton beating Wolverhampton Wanderers, 1-0 as well. Those were the other fixtures in the English League Cup, or Carabao Cup, as it is known as. All right, so we had a few, obviously, pundits and football commentary here and there from all over the world, you know, Manchester United, especially former Manchester United players. They had a few things to say, and of course Manchester United supporters like myself, we had a few things to say. I won't say what I had to say, but anyways, one of those was Roy Keane, the former Manchester United captain, and he had his own thoughts about Man U being eliminated from the Carabao Cup by Brighton. So he said, "I said before this game that I didn't believe Michael Carrick was the man to win Manchester United trophies, and tonight, in his first cup game in charge, they've been knocked out by Brighton. This is the same Brighton that eliminated Manchester United from this competition this time last year. A year later, after another transfer window, another manager and less money spent, we're back in the same place." That's Roy Keane. He says, "Knocked out by Brighton again. And this isn't just about the manager. This is a mentality problem at this football club." And I think we've been talking about this for years now, all right? Ever since Ferguson just left, the topic has been about mentality. The players don't have the right mentality. The players are not motivated. So I really don't know where this is coming from and what is causing all this. But anyways, Roy Keane goes on to say, "I watched Xerxes give the ball away in his own half and then look completely casual about it. I watched Sesko make the mistake that helped Brighton complete the comeback. Then Rashford gets a one-on-one, the kind of chance you expect a Manchester United forward to bury, and he wastes it." Yeah, that one was very, very touching. "At some point, I stopped feeling sorry for them. I started laughing." That's Roy Keane, former Manchester United captain. He says, he stopped feeling sorry for Manchester United anymore. He's just started laughing. Because what else can you do? It was embarrassing. He goes on to say, "Manchester United are supposed to have players who stand up when the pressure arrives. Instead, when Brighton came back at them, United looked terrified of the game." And let's talk about Bruno Fernandes, a player who gets nominated for the Ballon d'Or, but when people talk about the very best players in the world, his name barely gets mentioned. Why? So he says, "Because playing for Manchester United right now doesn't help you. The standards have fallen so far that even our best players are being dragged into the chaos. But Carrick has to take responsibility tonight as well. Obviously, last night, he chose to start Rashford and leave Cunha out. That decision changed the balance of the team. When the game became difficult, United needed someone who could carry the ball, create something and give Brighton another problem. Cunha was sitting on the bench. Carrick made that call. So he goes on to say, so yes, the players have to look at themselves, but the manager has to look in the mirror too. This wasn't just losing a cup game. It was Manchester United showing once again that the same problems are still there. All right, so that is Roy Keane in a statement. Very, very heavy statement that one is. And, well, I have to agree with him for most part of it. And I think he's speaking facts. And obviously, him being a player for Manchester United, obviously he has that experience and knows exactly what he's talking about. But anyways, moment of silence for Manchester United. Have a listen to this from Matty FC, who is a Manchester United supporter and also a social media influencer. All right, he has a huge following on social media, and he does all these vlogs on football and especially Manchester United. So, moment of silence for Manchester United.
1: Most positive, obnoxious, hopeful fans for this club, I am dressed in all black to say this club might be dead. I'm dressed in all black to say the dream for the quadruple is gone out of the Carabao Cup in September. Michael Carrick, this past weekend, we versed 10 men. We had an advantage. You can't get a W. Today, we had a two-goal advantage. We had an advantage again. You can't close out the game. What do we do? I can't do this much longer. I may have given up. Me, out of the... I try to defend this club, but they're attacking me. The comments, my DMs, I'm tired. I don't know if I could do it much longer. But as somebody who is positive all the time and delusional... Back to life, back to reality. Reality has hit me. They might be right. The club might be finished. It's embarrassing. I'm dressed in all black, sunshades on, Bible in my hand. God, please help us, because I don't know if I could do it alone. 96.5 Rock FM, Lou Soccer.

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2: All right, before the break, I had music of Roger Sanchez and Karen Harding with How Do We Say Goodbye. Kim Petras also came through with Need for Speed. And just after the headlines, we had music of The Kid LAROI with Pieces. Be sure to join us for the details of those headlines at 18 hours, 17:41 is the time. Let's check out some news, the local stories actually. This is some news that has just come in. The Electoral Commission of Zambia will tomorrow unveil the 40 members of parliament elected under the proportional representation system. The commission said it has completed the distribution of seats to qualifying political parties following the enactment of the Constitution of Zambia Amendment Act No. 13 of 2025, which introduced 40 proportional representation seats in the National Assembly alongside proportional representation seats in our councils. So ECZ, Electoral Commission of Zambia Corporate Affairs Manager Patricia Luhanga said in a statement that the seats for the National Assembly are reserved for special interest groups, and these are 20 seats for women, 15 for youth, and 5 for persons with disabilities. So the seats have been allocated to qualifying political parties in proportion to the total valid votes obtained by their respective presidential candidates at national level, using a quota-based formula prescribed by law. She said political parties have submitted party lists as well, and two political parties have apparently qualified for the National Assembly PR seats. These are the National Reconciliation Party for Unity and Prosperity and the United Party for National Development. The commission has also set tomorrow as the official date for candidates' appearance before the returning officer and validation of party lists. This event will take place at the Mulungushi International Conference Center right here in Lusaka. And also, on the same topic, official opening of Parliament has been set for October 9th. So President Hakainde Hichilema will be officially opening the first session of the 14th National Assembly on Friday, October 9th, 2026. This is according to a statement by National Assembly Clerk Loveness Mayaka, who said the ceremonial opening will be done by President Hichilema, who will address the August House and outline government's policy direction and priorities for the 2026 to 2027 period. And then thereafter, the Parliament will debate the policy pronouncements contained in the presidential address. Meanwhile, she says the election of presiding officers for the 14th National Assembly will be held on the 2nd of October 2026. All right, so there you have been informed. The more you know.
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0: Beautiful song by Bella K, something called I Deserve Better. Before that one, Demi Lovato with Let You Go. And these actually wrap it up. Thank you all so much for joining me for Thursday's edition of Live on Drive. Let's do this again tomorrow on Friday. You just know how I feel about Fridays. I'm super excited. So yeah, let's link up again tomorrow, same time, 14 to 18 hours. My name is Terrence. This has been Live on Drive on your number one hip music station, Vok 96.5. And I'd love to say, please go out there, spread love, spread kindness, spread that positive energy. You never know who just might need it. So anyways, for now, it is goodbye and God bless. Enough love to you all, Rock Nation. Absolutely nothing but love for you all. Bye-bye.
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the headlines. Government records strides in access to justice and Chilanga Council sets October 31st as business renewal deadline. Government says it has taken steps to strengthen access to justice, including through the enactment of the Relocation Act No. 1.

0: Town Council has started renewing business levies, health permits, fire certificates, and permits for the storage of dangerous petroleum products for 2027. Chilanga Town Council Secretary Stephen Malenga has urged traders and business owners in the district to apply for renewal of their permits before October 31st, 2026. According to a public notice issued to Zanice, Mr. Malenga said failure to renew the permits within the stipulated period would attract penalties as prescribed by law.
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2: The United Nations is warning of a serious decline in the amount of fresh water stored on the Earth's surface. Rivers and lakes are drying up while glaciers are retreating, according to a report out on Thursday. The UN's annual report on water resources also points out that the increasingly erratic weather caused by climate change is predicted to cause both floods and drought. South African police have discovered the body of a woman in Ekurhuleni, east of Johannesburg, the ninth in 2 months. She was found partially naked with her throat cut. The spate of killings in the area has caused outrage and fear. There's widespread speculation the murders have been committed by a serial killer, but police have not confirmed this.
1: News 360.
0: The US dollar is trading at 19 kwacha 61 ngwe. The Great British pound, 26 kwacha 38 ngwe. The euro is trading at 22 kwacha 62 ngwe. And the South African rand, 1 kwacha 20 ngwe. These rates are according to the Bank of Zambia. Please take note, they are indicative and may vary from bank to bank.
1: Rocking Sports.
0: Manchester United manager Michael Carrick is adamant his team can turn their fortunes around after losing to Brighton in the Carabao Cup, capitulating from 2-0 up to lose 3-2 at Old Trafford.
3: Yeah, of course we can turn it around. You know, we got some really good players, and it feels bad at the moment because we haven't had a great week, you know, and or 2 or 3 weeks. But you can't win another game of football quickly. So there's that side of it. Yeah, I mean, the players have shown before what they're capable of doing, and we have as a group. Doesn't count for much, you know. It's always about what happens next, what you're doing in the moment, what you're doing next. So that's the ultimate challenge. Always has been here, always will be here, you know. It's all about what you do next and dealing with the moments and the ups and the downs, and we've certainly got to deal with this moment in a good way.
0: Carrick's side have won twice this season, against newly promoted Ipswich at home after falling behind, and Azerbaijani champions Sabah FK in the Champions League. They have now lost on 3 occasions, more defeats than Carrick experienced in 17 matches after replacing Ruben Amorim in January. Hazy sunshine in Lusaka today with the highs at 30 degrees Celsius. Tonight will be clear with the lows at 17 degrees Celsius. The headlines. Government records strides in access to justice, and Chilanga Council sets October 31st as business renewal deadline. My name is Terence Makondo.
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A beautiful blend of R&B and hip-hop from two seriously good artists

0: That was this week's Rent. Jhené Aiko featuring Kendrick Lamar with So Good. Smooth, soulful, and yeah, just so good. 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

0: This weekend, the Battle Knockout gets real. It's the three-way Battle Knockout weekend. It's not just music. It's a showdown.
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0: Showdown. It's the three-way Battle Knockout weekend. Three voices, three minds, three completely different vibes. Mr. Rock, Thrillmatic, TJ. No limits, no genre restrictions. They're bringing their own selections. 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

0: cheia. Ai, kodwa ngosi yami ngenze njani? Ngenze njani?
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2: 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Check one. 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